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1: Hey, that's me. Good morning, everybody. Welcome to the Sunday Breakfast Show. It's 8:15. It's a brand new hour. And hey, what do you know? Of course, you know that already. It's time for Dial a Request. For those who do not have social media accounts, no Facebook, no Instagram, nothing, just you and the handphone, you can call me up now. The first three callers to get through will get their requests answered. Just give me a buzz, okay? 03-2282-5491. 03-2282-4746. Give me a call right now. I'll be right here waiting for you. Yeah? Albert is my name. Okay, here's Barry Manilow. Copacabana. At the Copa. Track.

Copacabana, that's Barry Manilow, our, what is that sound? Okay, I don't know what happened. The phone somehow has gone non-silent. I don't know why, but the line is closed, folks. Don't call me anymore. The line is closed. Thank you so much. And dollar request is closed. We've got our three listeners already. Good for ya. Okay, don't worry if you couldn't get through, you know, that's always next weekend, okay? Saturday and Sunday, yes. For now, though, let's play a song what's that? I haven't got the song ready yet. So I'm going to play one song first, and then I'll get down with the shout-outs, okay? Hang on in there. Barry Blue, Dancing on a Saturday Night. Tracks Morning.

Okay, that's Dancing on a Saturday Night, Barry Blue on Trax FM. Hi there, good morning. Okay, Han has called up. Hello, good morning, Han, all the way from Kuantan. And he wants a song, a Lobo song, no less, for the listening pleasure of the four sisters in another house. Chegu Lam from Kuantan, and also Dr. Connie Tan in Kuantan as well. Enjoy, people. Thank you so much, Han, for the love. And Rodney Allen from Penang. Hi there. Good morning. Welcome to the show, Rodney. Thank you so much for your kind words. And a song from him for his late brother, The Wind Beneath My Wings, Pericomo, coming up. And also Robert Kwa. Hi there. Good morning, Robert. And he wants a Johnny Tillotson song. Okay, that's on the way. Stick around. Here is Lobo.

Beneath My Wings, one of my dad's favorite singers, Perry Como, on Tracks FM. All right, I've got Wayward Wind for you, Robert Kwar. It's one by Gopi Grant. I hope you like it. Yeah. Before that, though, folks, please, if you are a user of the NPE, yeah, the new Pantai Expressway, take note, please. Take note, there's a marathon going on, the IJM Allianz Duo Highway Challenge 2026 happening on August the 2nd, okay? And this highway, the NPE, will be closed to public. Everybody, no exception. Yeah, from 11 a.m. in the morning on August the 1st, yeah, till 10 a.m. in the morning on August the 2nd. So during this time, the NPE is closed. Please use alternative routes, if you will. Thank you. Gopi Grant.

0: and Gopi Grant, Trax FM. Okay, let's go to the phone right now and check in with Ahmad with the latest weather update. Ahmad, hi, good morning.
1: Good morning, bro.
0: How are you? How are you, man?
1: Fine, thank you.
0: Fine, huh? I'm good. And good. Have you had your breakfast yet?
1: Of course, yes.
0: Yes, wow, that's early. Good. Early breakfast is always good.
1: Yeah.
0: Okay, so how's the weather? It was raining, by the way, this morning in KL.
1: Yeah.
0: Yeah, and I was driving in the rain all the way to Angkasapuri.
1: Mm-hmm. But early morning. I think it's a good and fair weather right now.
0: Okay. Tell us more. Thanks.
1: Okay. Right. Assalamualaikum and good morning, Malaysia. Current radar observation shows that rain and thunderstorms is currently occur over Perlis, Kedah, Penang and southeast of Johor. These wet weather conditions are expected to persist until late morning, while in the east, Malaysia, isolated rains and thunderstorms are observed over coastal area of Labuan, West Coast and Tawau divisions in Sabah, including Miri and Limbang divisions in Sarawak. We expect this condition also to persist until late morning. Moving to afternoon weather, thunderstorm with heavy rain are expected to develop over interior of Peninsular Malaysia, especially over Perak, Johor and moving towards Pahang, Kelantan and Terengganu. Meanwhile, East Malaysia, wet weather are expected to occur over all divisions in Sabah, including northern and interior part of Sarawak. We are advising everyone to remain cautious and stay weather ready by following us on our social media platform, official website at www.met.gov.my as well as My Cuaca apps. 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
0: Ahmad, thank you so much, man.
1: Yeah, thank you, sir.
0: Take care. Bye.
1: All right, you too.
0: That's Ahmad from the Met Department with the latest weather update. Looks like it's going to be clear weather so far in Kuala Lumpur. Much later, I don't know, but we'll wait and see. Trax FM, 8:39. Good morning, everybody. Here's England Dan, John Ford Colley. Broken-hearted me.

broken-hearted mean? England Dan John Ford calling. I'm broken-hearted because there's no food in here. I'm hungry. Oh, boy. I suppose I've got to wait till brunch, right? Which hopefully isn't too far away. 8:43 a.m. Awang Idris sends his love to all friends out there like Nadia Hamid. There's Catherine Nyam, Doreen Pasquale, Shirley Key, Robert Lee, Elvis Franklin, and Melissa Liu, Desmond Lim, Richard Goh, etc., etc. Thank you, Awang Idris. Thank you. Lawrence Ng Kok Kyung says, everybody be happy. And he says, Maria Vidal, that's Maria Vidal. Her birthday is next Saturday. She's going to be 62 years old. So happy, happy advanced birthday greeting to Maria Vidal from Lawrence Ng and all of us here at Trax FM. Have a good one when the time comes. Yes, Jose, hello, good morning. Norbel Shaw, good morning. Norbel Shaw from Kuala Kangsar sends love to everybody. And she's got a comment and a question. Life is like a movie. But the question is, she says, which part? And my question is, which movie? Thank you, Norabel Shaw, for bringing some humor to the show. Maria Edwin sending love to best friend forever, Rosalia. Also, Liz and Brian, have a wonderful Sunday. Thank you, Maria Edwin. Thank you so very much. And Fiona Young is here as well. Fiona, hi, good morning. She's sending love and hugs and warmest regards from a predominantly overcast weather. Ooh, with some light rain here in KB, she says she's loving it. Yes, I'll bet you are. Okay, Fiona sends love, a big shout out and love to DJ Albert. Hey, hi. Kun Chin, Ihuat, Terrio, Christiana Chin, Priscilla Yong and Wong, Brother Mun, Shirley Key, Andy S, Mike Chi, Chandra, Winnie, Elvis, Catherine Yam, Awang, Kunchin, Erigo, and so many more. Thank you very much, Fiona. Faraz Ali, hi. He says, have a restful Sunday, Tracksters. Thank you, Faraz. You have a good Sunday too, okay? And keep the party rocking. Ihuan Ang sends morning greetings to mates. Let's see. Brother Man, Camille, Lina Lo, Fiona Yong. Hey, thank you, Ihuan Ang. Thank you very much. I've got more shout-outs coming up soon here on Trax FM. In the meantime, the one, the only, Tom Jones. The green, green grass of home. Home's the best. And you know it. Morning, everybody.

0: Dr. Hook, only 16, on Trax FM. Okay, Peter Carlos is on standby mode. We've got the news coming up. I'll be back in the next hour with the funny R. Go nowhere.
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0: Assalamu alaikum, good morning, and salam Malaysia Madani. It's our main news at 9. And first, the headlines. Malaysia's halal certification should be backed by industry capabilities. And verify online information with mainstream media amid fake news concern. The news in form. Well, Prime Minister Dato' Sri Anwar Ibrahim attended the opening ceremony and parade of Cecrawana 2026 at Dataran Merdeka last night, a flagship Tourism Malaysia event held as part of the Visit Malaysia 2026 campaign. Well, supported by Kuala Lumpur City Hall, Warisan Kuala Lumpur, the National Department for Culture and Arts, Istana Budaya, and the National Textile Museum, Cecrawana 2026 aims to promote Malaysia's arts, culture, and heritage tourism to domestic and international visitors. Well, running for 3 days from yesterday, Cecrawana 2026 is centered around four main showcases, and they are Colours of Parade, Colours of Flavour, Colours of Culture, and Colours of Arts. At another event earlier, the Prime Minister said Malaysia has the potential to become a global halal industry hub, supported by its internationally recognized halal certification system, strong industry capabilities, and international cooperation. Well, he added that the halal industry has expanded beyond food, becoming a high-value economic sector covering various industries.
1: Kalau dulu halal ini ada makanan tertentu, tetapi sekarang ini hampir di semua kunjungan saya di luar negara. 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
0: Dato' Sri Anwar said this when officiating the Penang International Halal Expo 2026 and the Penang Bumiputra Entrepreneurs Gathering in Permatang Pau yesterday. The Wayang Pata, a mobile open-air cinema program organized by the Department of Information Malaysia, JAPIN, continues to be expanded as a medium to engage with the community through film screenings, while also serving as a platform to disseminate information on government initiatives and policies to local residents. Communications Minister Dato' Sri Fahmi Fadil said this approach enables the government to interact more closely with the people in a relaxed and friendly atmosphere.
2: Memang pihak Jabatan Penerangan memanfaatkan jentera seperti Jago ini, peralatan seperti Jago ini ke mana saja mereka pergi. 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Jadi kali ini mereka pusing datang ke Rompin.
0: And he said this when attending their program at Taman Saujana Rompin near Jempol last night. Well, separately, Dato' Sri Fahmi urged social media users, particularly voters in Negeri Sembilan, to exercise caution and verify information through mainstream media before believing.

0: Implementing the Refugee Registration Document Initiative, starting with detainees at immigration depots, as part of efforts to establish a national refugee database managed directly by Malaysia. And speaking in Parit Bunta yesterday, Home Minister Dato Sri Saifuddin Nasution Ismail said there are currently about 21,000 detainees at immigration depots nationwide, with around 4,000 claiming refugee status. But he stressed that the determination of whether an individual qualifies as a genuine refugee will only be made after a comprehensive verification process involving security screening by the Immigration Department of Malaysia, the Royal Malaysia Police and other relevant agencies. In other developments, Dato Sri Saifuddin said the Prisons Department is ready to collaborate with ministries and government agencies to utilize the skills of Tibet-trained inmates for development and community infrastructure projects under the Madani Initiative. Well, he said participants in the department's Tibet programs have acquired various skills and can contribute quality manpower to government projects.
1: Kalau agensi jabatan atau kementerian lain melihat bahawa prospek yang kami latih dengan menguasai kemahiran Tibet ini boleh membantu menyudahkan atau menyiapkan mana-mana projek di bawah apa-apa agensi, penjara sentiasa terbuka, berpotensi untuk mereka bagi peluang, kami dengan besar hati akan sambut tawaran itu.
0: Well, he added that the workforce is part of the department's unique Kampung Madani approach, with agencies under the Home Ministry continuing to implement their respective adopted village programs. Well, coming up, U.S. naval blockade against Iran remains in effect. Well, a U.S. naval blockade against Iran remains in full effect. In a post on X, the U.S. Military Central Command, or CENTCOM, said they had, as of yesterday, redirected 12 commercial vessels attempting to breach the blockade, disabled two that failed to comply, and boarded two others to verify compliance. U.S. forces completed a verification boarding of the Comoros-flagged oil tanker MT Terminal in the Arabian Sea earlier yesterday, after which the vessel continued its journey. Meanwhile, UN Chief Antonio Guterres yesterday called for an end to Israeli violations in Syria and urged international support for the country's transition on his first visit under the new authorities following years of civil war. Now, at a joint press conference with Syrian Foreign Minister Assad al-Shaibani in Damascus, he reminded the international community that the Golan Heights are Syrian territory.
2: And we underscore the importance of fully respecting Syria's sovereignty, independence, unity and territorial integrity. Violations of Syria's sovereignty and territorial integrity are unacceptable and must cease. What is happening in the region around the Golan Heights is totally unacceptable.
0: Well, Shaibani called for the withdrawal of Israeli forces from a UN patrol buffer zone on the Israeli-occupied Golan Heights, where they deployed in 2024 after the ouster of longtime ruler Bashar al-Assad. Elsewhere, authorities have evacuated more than 340,000 people and suspended work and rail services as Typhoon Noel approaches southern China, with flight cancellations announced in the financial hub of Hong Kong. Well, China's National Meteorological Center said the typhoon is forecast to make landfall along the coast between Shenzhen and Haiphong in Guangdong province early today. Now, the Chinese weather forecaster issued a red typhoon alert on Saturday night, the highest level in its four-tier system. In parts of Guangdong and neighboring Hunan, Fujian and Jiangxi, provinces are set to receive heavy rainfall from Saturday night to Sunday night. And turning to sports, an announcement regarding developments on Malaysia's hosting Formula One, or F1, again will be made today. And earlier, Minister of Youth and Sports, Dr. Mohamad Taufik Johari, said his ministry is actively holding discussions and conducting assessments on the possibility of Malaysia hosting the race to replace the Bahrain Grand Prix, which is scheduled for this October. Meanwhile, world champion Lando Norris of McLaren denied Ferrari sweeping first place in all practice sessions for the Hungarian GP yesterday. But Norris recorded 1 minute 17.939 seconds on the 4.381 kilometer Hungaroring as he beat Ferrari's Lewis Hamilton by 0.117 of a second and championship leader Kimi Antonelli of Mercedes by 0.129. The tiny gaps promise an exciting qualifying session in the day for today's race. And now here's a recap of the headlines. Malaysia's halal certification should be backed by industry capabilities. and verify

0: And that was the bulletin prepared by Mus Elizawati. Thanks for listening. Thank you so much for turning us on. Lovely Sunday. And I hope you're having a lovely time with us on Trax. It's back to good times right here with Albert.
1: Thank you very much, Peter Carlos, for the news. Hey, you okay?
0: Oh, okay, I'm good.
1: We have a little chat, and then we'll move on with more shows here on Trax FM. So
0: yeah,
1: you are
0: nice.
1: Okay? You had your breakfast? Everything's good?
0: I didn't have breakfast, though. But I actually tried to shut my eye for at least on my eyes for a couple of moments, but...
1: Oh, you grabbed some 40 wings.
0: I failed. Not even 20.
1: Nothing. You didn't sleep at all.
0: I tried. Oh, well, so many things running in my head.
1: I know. You can only sleep at 4 o'clock in the morning. I know.
0: Which is so true.
1: Isn't it?
0: That's so true,
1: now
0: bro.
1: It's broad daylight, man. You can't sleep. No way, man. So go and have a little walk around the building. You know, it will help you cool your, relax your body a bit. I don't know, you know.
0: That's a good suggestion.
1: Yeah, anyways, the picture puzzle challenge, I'm going to send you a picture in advance afterwards, and then you can have a look at it, and in the next hour, you tell me what it is.
0: Lovely. It's going to be in the group, right?
1: No, I'm going to send it to you personally. It's okay. Better. I don't want to intrude into people's, you know, a workspace.
0: No.
1: So I rather not. It's not nice a thing to do.
0: No,
1: now,
0: man.
1: Is it?
0: Everybody can get involved, whether at home or working.
1: Really?
0: Yeah.
1: Okay. I'll take your word for it. I'm going to send it to the group.
0: Yeah, because I'll be leaving RTM soon. So what happens after that?
1: Okay, buddy.
0: All right, bro.
1: Talk to you later.
0: Cheers, mate.
1: Bye-bye. Cheers.
0: Bye.
1: That's Peter Collins with the news on Trax FM. It's 9:11. Stand by. Get ready for the funny hour.

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Jokes are popping left and right, classic songs and pure delight, giggles rolling through the air, smiles and chuckles everywhere.

0: and gents, the time is right. And here is Funny Master Albert.
1: Hey, good morning, jukebox heroes, everybody. How you doing? Welcome to the Funny Hour, where the music is classic and the jokes are fresh and the calories are still asleep. I'm Funny Master Albert, part-time DJ, part-time comedian, full-time master eat-a-lot, except during showtimes. People ask me, you know, Albert, how do you snack a lot? Yeah, do you snack a lot? Me, my response, snack? I don't snack. No, I rehearse for lunch. I've reached the age where I don't check the weather first. I check the fridge. You know, priorities, yeah? I always tell myself, I'm only going to the supermarket for one thing, just one thing. And 30 minutes later, I've got 2 bags of groceries, 3 bags of snacks, a frozen pizza, and somehow I forgot the thing that I went there for. I tried eating healthier recently, you know? Yeah? I bought some fruits, bought some vegetables, even looked at a salad very briefly from a respectable distance. Technology is amazing these days, simply amazing. My watch keeps reminding me it's time to exercise. Really? Well, I sat down for breakfast. No time to exercise, time to eat. Yes. Most times, if not all, when you go to eateries and order something, you know, the portion comes out too tiny, yeah? I don't understand it though. Some restaurants call it chef's recommendation. I call it chef's stingy. Now, groove to this. Not this, but this. Disco fever.

Breakfast in America. That's Super Tram on Trax FM, the funny hour on the Sunday Breakfast Show. We've got a funny one coming up, but for now, though, let me just go back briefly to my Facebook page and see who I'm here. I see on the screen Joel Jaraj. Hi, Joel. Welcome to the show. He sends warmest regards to James Pingiran, James Luke, Richard Goh, Grace Key, Jong Aju, Chegu Jong, Tilda Francis, Deandra Vijeta and Nolin N, especially the Fab Swingers and everybody else. Thank you, Joel. Brian Raymond Pereira, hello, good morning. Ng Kwan Chin, hey. Joseph C, Jitendra Empera, hi, good morning. Lao Mei Ying, good morning. Who else is here? Chegu Jong says she enjoyed the first hour tremendously, as she was, I would suppose, doing a brisk walking then, huh? And Chegu Jong sends regards to Agnes Angela, Norniti, Lizarina, Donnie Lim, Winnie Yi, Fiona Yong, Joel Jaraj, Doreen Pasquale, Priscilla Yong and Wong, Rina Shimomura, Mun and Catherine Yong, Shirley Key, Lina Low, and everybody else. Enjoy yourself. And I'm praying, she says, that everyone is on the top of the best of health ever. Okay, Chegu Jong, thank you. I hope you're in the best of health too. Yeah, Nancy Cheong, hi, good morning. She sends love to everybody. And who else is here? Let's see. James Luke, Mr. Luke, hi, good morning. And he's giving a shout out to all his friends. The entire list is right here on my Facebook page. Going to just read off some names here. James Pingiran, Elvis Franklin, Johnny Tay, Betty Quirk, Rina Shimomura, Mary Sia, Doreen Pasquale, Cecilia Malone, and Chegu Jong, Helen Kuei, Carol Schilling, etc., etc. Thank you, James Luke. Thank you very much. And Cecilia Kumit, hello there. Good morning, Georgina, Chris, Jeffrey, sending love from the land below the wind to me and everybody. Susan Tay, hello, good morning. SB Saw sending a birthday shout out to Lawrence Leong. That's Lawrence Leong in Singapore today, wishing him all the very best. Happy birthday. Also a shout out going out to Janet and Karina Leong. Thank you, SB Saw. Thank you so very much. And one more to go, Susan Chu. Hi, good morning, Susan. Susan sends regards to me, her favorite DJ. Thank you so very much to besties Liz and Brian, Lee Manhui, Lisa Rina, Rina Shimomura, Melissa Sircord, Helen Kuei, Peter Tinkau, Hukala, Anna, Isabella Yap, Winnie Siong, etc., etc. Thank you, Susan Chu. Thank you. Okay, like I promised, here's the funny one. Now, a patient asks his doctor, "Doctor, will I be able to play the piano after the operation?" The doctor smiles. "Jay, certainly." The patient says, "Wonderful, I tell you, that's wonderful. I could never play before, you know."

0: any child,
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Am I that easy to forget? Ginny C. Reilly on Trax FM, the funny hour on the Sunday breakfast show. Dolly Ann says this morning in Ampang, where she is, there was thunderstorm and rain and everything, and she was quite scared, you know. But I'm glad it's over, so everything is okay, all right? Don't worry about it, Dolly. Everything is cool. And anyway, Dolly has a funny one here. It goes like this. Now, the husband says to the wife, "Today is a fine day." The following day, he says the same thing. "Today is a fine day." Now, finally, after a week, the wife can't take it anymore and asks her husband, "Today is a fine day every day since last week, so I'm fed up. What's happening? What's going on?" The husband replies, "Last week, when we had an argument, you said, 'I will leave you one fine day.' I was just, you know, trying to remind you." Thank you, thank you, thank you, Dolly Ann, for that funny one. Vanilla Ice, Ice Ice Baby, Trax. Morning, morning, everybody. Let's go.

Black Magic Woman Santana, the funny hour on the Sunday Breakfast Show. Here's another funny one. You ready? Okay, here goes. Now, John's wife texted him, "I wish you were here." John smiled. Finally, after all these years, a romantic message. And then he found out later she was actually visiting the cemetery.

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0: Then, that's Michael Jackson. Okay, one more joke to take us out of the funny hour on the Sunday Breakfast Show. A man goes to the doctor, yeah, and says, doctor, I have a horrible problem, you know, a horrible problem, silent gas emissions. 42 yesterday, 18 so far today, and 4 since I came to your office. What can you do to help? Huh? What can you do? The doctor pauses and says, first, we'll get your hearing checked, okay?
1: No need for a punchline. This whole hour is one big joke. Let's get laughing. The Funny Hour, Trax FM.
0: Peter Carlos is on standby for the news next at 10 o'clock. And then we'll have a little chat about the picture puzzle challenge. It's going to be fun, I tell you. Cliff Richard.

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3: Salam alaikum Sabadani, good morning. It's the news at 10. Well, the Minister of Higher Education will intensify efforts to identify more eligible students from low-income families to ensure full utilization of the National Higher Education Fund Corporation, or PTPTN's Ana Ikase Scholarship. And Deputy Higher Education Minister Adli Abdul Halim said thousands of scholarships under the initiative remain unfilled despite sufficient funding, hampering the program's target of enabling 10,000 students from disadvantaged families to pursue higher education. The number of flood victims in Melaka rose to 124 people today, with three temporary relief centres still operating in Melaka, Tengah and Jasin. The Social Welfare Department, JKM Disaster Info Portal, reported that the victims are being housed at the Pantai Kundur State Legislative Assembly Development and Coordination Committee, or Jeparun Hall in Melaka, Tengah, and Sekolah Kebangsaan Serkam Darat and Sekolah Kebangsaan Bukit Tembakau in Jasin. Meanwhile, in Sabah, a total of 335 flood victims remain at a temporary relief center in Tawau, with no casualties or untoward incidents reported so far. Well, the Sabah State Disaster Management Committee Secretariat said all victims are still taking shelter at the Tawau Sports Complex Multipurpose Hall. A 52-year-old electrical wiring contractor lost 50,400 ringgit after falling victim to a fake government tender offer scam. And Kuala Terengganu Police Chief ACP Azli Mohamed Noor said the victim received an email containing a quotation request for the installation of solar LED street lights, purportedly under a special local authority allocation. The victim was later contacted by a suspect impersonating a Ministry of Housing and Local Government staff member who offered him a contract to supply three portable power generators. The number of confirmed Ebola cases in the Democratic Republic of Congo, or DRC, has surpassed 3,000. The DRC's health authority said the outbreak has now recorded 3,075 confirmed cases. And Prime Minister Judith Suminwa Tuluka said that researchers were working to develop a treatment and a vaccine against Bundibugyo Ebola virus, the virus strain responsible for the current outbreak in the DRC. And Prime Minister Dato' Sri Anwar Ibrahim said developments regarding the possibility of Malaysia returning as a host for a Formula One or F1 race this year will be announced today. And yesterday, Youth and Sports Minister Dr. Muhammad Taufik Johari said the ministry was actively discussing and assessing the possibility of Malaysia hosting the race to replace the Bahrain Grand Prix, which is scheduled to take place in October. That was the news, edited by Azmil Reza. Malaysia Badani. Kesejahteraan dinikmati. Back to Albert.

0: other.
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2: Hey, thank you very much, Peter Carlos.
1: You're welcome, bro. Mm.
2: Yeah, you're in a playful mood today, aren't you?
1: Trying to keep awake, though. That's why.
2: Trying to keep awake. Okay. And but don't worry about it. You can have my assurance. You will only fall asleep at 4 o'clock in the morning.
1: Okay. Yes, my man.
2: Yeah. Have you seen the picture? You have, right?
1: Yes.
2: Yeah. What do you think it is? You were asking for clues, weren't you? But nobody has seen the picture yet.
1: So you can't give clues, right?
2: No, I actually can. I actually can. Oh, you know, okay. I'll give you one clue. You can enjoy this particular thing, okay? It's edible, by the way. Mm-hmm. You can enjoy it almost any time of the day.
1: Any time of the day.
2: So think of something, you know, put two and two together.
1: Okay.
2: And, okay. Another one. It looks perfectly happy on its own, but it secretly enjoys making new friends. That's rather cryptic, I know, but it will lead you to the answer eventually.
1: Okay.
2: When I give you the answer now, you will agree. Oh, of course.
1: Okay.
2: Yes.
1: Yeah.
2: But I can't give you the answer.
1: Of course.
2: It's the fun that counts. So,
1: all righties.
2: You need to chew on it.
1: Yes, please.
2: Come back to me in the next hour.
1: Yeah, definitely. Definitely.
2: Okay, man. Don't fall asleep, my friend.
1: Okay, bro.
2: Later. Bye. Peter Carlos with the news and our little conversation on tracks. Morning, everybody.

0: DJ Albert.
1: Dang. Good morning, everybody.
2: A slow groove, if you will, from Perry Como. This is Aubrey. Tracks, morning.

Aubrey, for all the Aubreys in the world. That's Perry Como for you on the Sunday Breakfast Show. Okay, let's go back to my Facebook page and see who are in here. You know, as arranged by Facebook, no less, Lonnie Grace Bulan. Hi, good morning. Alexis David Bijou. Hey, what's up, my friend? Welcome. He says, weather's fine in Betung. And a shout out going out to Helen Quay, Sylvia Andrew, Alice Spencer, Caroline Mitt, Agnes Angela, Rose Teo, Carol Sherling, Winnie Yee, Zahara Ibrahim, A.B. Marie, Constance, Sandra, Constance Lau, there's Amelia, Sam, Tilda Francis, Dewa, Tengoling, Chindu, Mbuyao, and many more. Thank you, Alexis. You have a good one, okay? And keep the party rocking. Who else is here? Macy Jenny. Hey, hey, good morning, Macy. Macy sends her regards to Sing Chong, Tian Yu, Ai Ling, Lucky, Tian Hao, Octavia, Idris, Kingsley, Vivo, Elvis, Mun, Kun Chin, Man Hui, Helen, Clara Wong, Christiana Chin, and Catherine Yong. And who else is here? Let's see. There are some new messages sandwiched in between the previous messages. That's Facebook for you, I tell you. Bonnie, yo, hi, good morning, Bonnie. Great to hear from you, man. Keep on rocking, okay? And Nornity, of course, is still here. A.T. Patrick, hi, good morning. And Terry, yo, morning, morning, morning, bro. Welcome. Terry sends his greetings to Brother Albert. Hey, that's me. Hey, good morning. Thank you. Vivo, Lee Man Hui, Catherine, Priscilla, and Fiona Yong, Lisa and Brian, Shirley Key, Betty Kua, Clara Wong, Helen Quay, Mei Ku, and all tracksters. Thank you, Terry Yo, the man who just can't get enough of good music. Margaret Law, hi, good morning. Margaret Law says it's a beautiful morning in Cat City this morning, sending hugs and love to all friends, Mun, Donnie, James Loke, Betty Quirk, Helen Quay, Winnie Yee, Winnie Seong, Chegu Jong, and all other listeners. Enjoy. Thank you, Margaret. Melody, hello, good morning. And she sends love to everybody. Tan Po Hong, hey, morning. And she sends love to everyone, all retro music lovers on board. Warmest greetings and have a pleasant, peaceful Sunday. Plenty of smiles. Oh, yes. Thank you, Tan Po Hong. Thank you so very much. And okay, I see something here from Catherine Yong. Hey, Catherine. Welcome to the show, and that she and hubby Tim are tuning in from sunny Livonia, where the summer's here and it's a warm 28 degrees with the sun setting at 9:01 p.m. tonight. 9:01. The sun has never set at 9 o'clock here in Malaysia, truly Asia. No, it starts to set at about 7, and then by 8 o'clock it's all dark, you know. Okay. Now, she goes on to say that it's the perfect day for good music. Today's extra special. Why? She says, it's my team's birthday. Her better half. Team. Yes, hubby. And he has a very special message for Tim. So Tim, if you're listening, here we go. Okay, this is what she's saying. You have carried more than your share of weight, and still you show up steadfast and straight through every shift and every test. You continuously give the world your very best. Not just a husband, you are my home. The steady hand when winds have blown. You have given so much, ask little in return. A generous heart the world could learn. So happy birthday, my sayang, today. May joy find you in every way. Here's to the years we have had and more. My heart is yours forevermore. Happy birthday, sayang, and my heart, my soul, my everything. Oh, that is the sweetest thing I've heard in months. Thank you very much, Catherine and Tim. A very happy birthday to you. Yeah, you're the best. And may there be many more to come. Yes. And a shout out also going out to all friends of
Catherine, and Tim. That's Shirley, that's Mun, that's Betty Quirk, that's BH, Caroline, Priscilla Young, NDS, David Supaya, Evelyn Koo, Lisa Rina, Noraniti, Helen Kuei, Chegu Jong, and so many more. Thank you very much. Catherine Young, thank you very much for dropping in, and thank you again for your amazing promotion of our show every week on social media. It's truly amazing. Yes, Dean Martin.

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girlfriend, Pebbles, on the Sunday Breakfast Show, 10:33 a.m. Good morning, folks. If you are just joining us, good morning. And if you like a song, you've got to wait up for the Picture Puzzle Challenge, okay? That's going to be appearing in our official Facebook page. Just jump in, ask for a song, and make a guess, see if you are correct or not. We'll wait and see, okay? But it's not out yet. Coming soon. It's on the way. Just please wait. And a very good morning to Veronica. Veronica, Jessica, hi, good morning. Or rather, Veronica, Jessica, that's right. Good morning and welcome, new kid on the blog, game at 5. Come on. I hope you're having fun and thank you for dropping in, Veronica. Okay, who else is here in my Facebook page? Chong Cheong from Kuching, Sarawak, saying a big hello to all friends out there. Friends like Aling, Danny, Frankie, Connie, and many more. Yes, enjoy the weekend. Thank you, Chung Ling. And Donnie Lim is saying hello to all friends out there. Yeah, and friends like Richard Goh, Rina Shimamura, Catherine Yong, Alexis David Biju, Zakaria Sulaiman, James Pingiran, Putra Borneo, Hukala, Christiana, Priscilla, Wong and Yong, and so many more. Okay, thank you, Don and Lim. Have a good time in Kuching, okay? Evangeline DeCosta, hi. Good morning. Liz Hodges sends her love to everyone, all friends near and far, and all the staff of Trax FM, and the news people as well. Oh, that's nice. Thanks, Liz Hodges. Thank you. Ting Chui Leong says, morning, morning, Albert. Happy Sunday, everybody. And a shout out to his daughter, Fang Li. Happy birthday. Yeah. Happy birthday to Fang Li and to all. Also, a shout out to, I don't get this line, some birthday son for her. What do you mean? I'm sorry, I don't get it. Maybe the son of Fang Li also celebrating her birthday? His birthday? Okay. And shout out to all July babies as well. Thank you, Ting Chui Leong. Thank you so much. Who else is here? CMS Fred would like to wish good morning to everyone tuning into the show. Thank you, CMS. Thank you so very much. And Ramanujamurti is, of course, on holiday, but he's still tuning in, sending joyful Sunday greetings from Chennai in India. Yeah, Ramanujamurti, enjoy yourself, okay? And party on down wherever you are. Yes, Chennai or somewhere else in India. Yes, enjoy the sights and the sounds. Whoa, lovely. Who else is here? Let's see. Shirley Key. Hey, good morning. The excitement, she says. Wee! Thank you so much for your kind words. A shout out to all your beautiful friends in music and everyone on board. Now, here are some names. Jackie Ang, Lisa Rina, Christiana Chin, Agnes Angela, Donnie Lim, Awang Idris, Priscilla Yong, Winnie Yee, Catherine Yong, Mun, Grace Key, Fiona Yong, and Diaz, Catherine Yam, Doreen Pasquale, Terry Yeo, Tila Francis, Eric Lee, Mike Chi, Connie Lai, and so many, many more. The complete list is right here on my Facebook page. Jump in and find out more. Thank you, Shirley Key. Thank you so very much. And Betty Quirk is saying hello from a wet morning in Miri. Oh, yeah, wet morning in KL2, you know, this morning, very early in the morning, at about 3 o'clock in the morning, it was like blazing down with rain. Yes, Ringo Chan, hi, morning. And Ringo says it's a rainy and windy morning in Hong Kong. Ah, same like KL this morning. Thank you, Ringo Chan. And okay, that's it for now. What's going to happen is give me a few moments. I'm going to prepare the thread to be sent out to our official Facebook page, Trax FM Official. If you're not too sure how to get there, don't worry, I'll tell you how. Go to Google, number one, go to Google, okay? And then in the search engine, type in Trax FM
Facebook and enter. And you'll be taken there in no time at all, okay? And then you'll see the Sunday Breakfast Show thread. Jump in and you'll see the picture puzzle challenge there. And make your guess and ask for a song if you like, okay? It's all happening soon here on Trax FM. Mrs. Ho in USJ. Hello there, Mrs. Ho. Welcome to the show. It's always a pleasure. The Bee Gees. Words. Trax. Morning.

summer holiday. Cliff Richard, if you're on holiday, like Ramanujamurti is, happy holidays, happy Sunday, happy every day. Yes, okay, our thread is already out, the picture puzzle challenge, and we've got Manandru here, very fast to arrive, thank you, Man. He says no answer yet, however, he wants a song, Too Good to be Forgotten, or... Don't Let Me Be Misunderstood, The Animals, or Your Song. I think I'm going to play you Your Song because that's a really nice one. I just, you know, love it. So, yeah, Your Song it is right here on Trax FM. Wait, let me just get out the song first. And here we go. Okay, Your Song. I'm working on it even as I'm speaking. And okay, who else is here? Let's see. Z Jeffrey, hey Z Jeffrey, welcome to the show. No answer yet, but don't worry, it's still early, okay, still early, you will get it. And he likes to make a request for his dad, Frankie, in Sungai Petani, Sweet Caroline by Neil Diamond. Big cheers and lots of good vibes to me and everyone tuning in to Trax FM. Yeah, thank you very much, Z Jeffrey. Thank you. Your song is on the way. And I also see Helen Quay's post. Helen Quay, hi. Good morning. Greetings from a cloudy morning in Miri. She says, no guesses at the moment. Please play a song by Boney M. Somewhere in the World, or What Have I Done to Deserve This, Pet Shop Boys with Dusty Springfield, or Gloria by Laura Branigan. Okay, I'll pick one and play for you, okay? For all the listeners of Trax FM. Thanks, Helen. Thank you so much. Meanwhile, Elton John, Your Song on Trax FM.

0: Gloria, that's Laura Brennigan. Okay, clues. This is something many people enjoy, but not everyone enjoys it the same way. That's a very important clue. Okay, not everyone enjoys it the same way. There are different ways of enjoying it, if you know what I mean. And this isn't the final color you'll see. It all depends on what direction you decide to take it. Okay, the news next on Trax.
1: Salam Aliza Badani, the world news at 11. An Israeli airstrike yesterday killed the head of the Hamas-led police force in the northern Gaza Strip, Brigadier General Abdel Nasser al-Makadma. Makadma, one of at least five Palestinians killed in Israeli strikes yesterday, was also known as the governor of the northern Gaza Strip. And according to medics, he was killed in the Sheikh Radwan area north of Gaza City. Now, Israel has killed dozens of members of the Hamas-led police force, including senior officials in the past month, and accusing many of them of being members of the Hamas armed wing who pose imminent threats to Israel and its forces inside Gaza. The Hamas said Israeli attacks on the police force and its headquarters are intended to sow chaos and anarchy in the enclave and violate the US-brokered October ceasefire. Iran's oil ministry yesterday said it was able to sell a total of $18 billion worth of oil during the war and the ensuing ceasefire with the U.S. In a statement carried by its official website, it said the sale covers more than 60% of the oil revenue forecast or oil revenues forecast in the year's budget in the midst of the crisis. In late June, however, Iran's parliament speaker and chief negotiator Mohammad Baqir Ghalibaf had said that Iran was unable to export any oil during the U.S. blockade on its ports. And a U.S. naval blockade against Iran remains in full effect. In a post on X, the U.S. Military Central Command, or CENTCOM, said they had, as of yesterday, redirected 12 commercial vessels attempting to breach the blockade, disabled two that failed to comply, and boarded two others to verify compliance. U.S. forces completed a verification boarding of the Comoros-flagged oil tanker MT Charminar in the Arabian Sea earlier yesterday, after which the vessel continued its journey. Well, sharply, UN Chief Antonio Guterres yesterday called for an end to Israeli violations in Syria and urged international support for the country's transition on his first visit under the new authorities following years of civil war. Now, at a joint press conference with Syrian Foreign Minister Assad al-Shaybani in Damascus, he reminded the international community that the Golan Heights are Syrian territory.
2: And we underscore the importance of fully respecting Syria's sovereignty, independence, unity and territorial integrity. Violations of Syria's sovereignty and territorial integrity are unacceptable and must cease. What is happening in the region around the Golan Heights is totally unacceptable.
1: Well, Shaybani called for the withdrawal of Israeli forces from an unpatrolled buffer zone on the Israeli-occupied Golan Heights, where they deployed in 2024 after the ouster of longtime ruler Bashar al-Assad. Well, Brazilian right-wing politician Flavio Bolsonaro has been nominated as his Liberal Party's presidential candidate and will face left-wing incumbent Luiz Inácio Lula da Silva in October's election. Flavio Bolsonaro, 45, is the eldest son of former President Jair Bolsonaro, who was sentenced to more than 27 years in prison for an attempted coup. Now, at his party conference in Sao Paulo, Bolsonaro received the backing of Argentinian President Javier Milei, one of the most prominent figures of the political right in Latin America, who traveled to Brazil, especially to attend the nomination. The Bolsonaro family also maintains close political ties with U.S. President Donald Trump. Elsewhere, wildfires on the coast of southwestern France moved inland towards Bordeaux yesterday, forcing the evacuation of thousands of the city's suburbs, while blazes across the border in Spain caused their first death. And hundreds of thousands of people have been evacuated in both countries because of those fires. The latest natural disasters linked to sustained dry spells and successive heat waves that scientists say have been exacerbated by climate change. Meanwhile, Typhoon Noel made landfall in China early this morning, lashing a stretch of the southern coast with strong winds and rain in the fiercest storm to hit the country this year. A state broadcaster, CCTV, said maximum sustained winds near the eye of the storm at the time of the landfall were 162 kilometers an hour. That made Noel the strongest typhoon to strike China so far in 2026. And finally, in sports football, Bundesliga and German Cup champions Bayern Munich lost their first preseason match 2-1 at third division Rhein-Wiesbaden yesterday in the absence of many players who had featured at the World Cup. Now, Ibrahim Ati Alla and Lukas Slimer scored for the hosts, who were celebrating their 100th year as a club, with Tom Bischoff scored Bayern's equaliser from the penalty spot. Well, don't mind the music, but that was the news edited by Mas Elizawati. Thanks for listening, and thank you so much for turning us on. Malaysia Madani, kesejahteraan dinikmati.
0: Okay, hey, Peter Carlos, thank you for the news, man.
1: You're welcome,
0: thank
1: man.
0: You.
1: Sorry
0: thank
1: about
0: you.
1: The music. Yeah.
0: Yeah, what happened to the music?
1: What happened? Happened?
0: Itchy
1: Kaja
0: fingers.
1: Elephant.
0: Itchy fingers.
1: I don't know how I accidentally turned it off.
0: Well, it happens, man. It happens all the time. You know,
1: crazy.
0: Sometimes, you know, when you least expect it, your fingers will do.

62 people were on board. On Saturday, a rescue ship spotted what was believed to be a rocket parachute distress signal from the vessel in distress at sea. Six Chinese vessels, one rescue helicopter and one Vietnamese vessel are carrying out search and rescue operations at the scene. Elsewhere, Australia will raise the issue of new tariffs directly with US President Donald Trump. The move follows Washington's decision to impose a 12.5% tariff on Australian goods and 60 of its trading partners over alleged forced labour issues. Prime Minister Anthony Albanese described the tariffs as groundless, stating that Canberra has strict laws in place to curb modern slavery. Meanwhile, Iran has successfully sold a total of $18 billion worth of oil throughout the period of war and ceasefire with the United States. That amount accounts for 60% of the oil revenue projected in the annual budget, despite facing a crisis. Previously, the Speaker of the Iranian Parliament, Mohammad Baghir Ghalibaf, confirmed that Tehran was no longer able to export oil following Washington's full blockade on all its ports. And on to sports. The national men's 3x3 basketball team made a historic Commonwealth Games debut by chalking up three consecutive victories in Group B. The national side opened their Glasgow 2026 campaign with a 21-16 win over Fiji to record Belize's first victory. They went to defeat Kenya 21-15 before capping a memorable night with another 21-15 victory over neighbouring Singapore. The three straight wins put Malaysia in strong position in the race for a place in the knockout stage, while keeping alive the team's target of reaching at least the semi-finals. And before I end the bulletin, here's a recap of the headlines. SKDS registration hits nearly 70% in Sabah, Sarawak and Labuan. And disaster victims can claim cash aid up to four times a year. And that concludes the main news at 1, edited by Azmil Reza. Thank you for tuning in. Malaysia Madani, Kesejahteraan Dinikmati.

0: 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Yo, Aida.
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1: Hello, everybody.
0: As usual, whenever you are on air, I have to actually be the middle person here and send over all their dedications to you.
1: You do that to all readers, Green.
0: No, you more so.
1: In actual fact, you are the star.
0: Oh, no.
1: Yes.
0: No. Well, the gang is there.
1: Okay.
0: And they're all saying hello to you.
1: Hello, everyone. Good afternoon.
0: Yeah, and I'm inviting a lot more people to actually join the gang if they want to, right?
1: Yes.
0: Use the hashtag TraxFM on X and we'll be able to see your messages. Sunray says, hello, Aida Tahir and everybody at Newsroom. Au salam to Che. To you, and also check Camila Badri,
1: yes.
0: She gets a check over there, Camila Badri. Please find out why he doesn't put a check for you, okay? And okay. Then Che Aida Tahir, Dr. Che Aida Tahir. How's it work?
1: I don't know.
0: Let the music play on, says Aida Tahir,
1: yes.
0: Over here. Okay.
1: Do you have that song? Che.
0: Uh-huh.
1: No.
0: MAO170 has got, what else? To Dr. Aida Tahir presenting the news this afternoon. Let the good times roll, he says. Yeah. Arvina and Kodo. And then who else has joined us over there? Beej Lim with his makan today.
1: Ah.
0: A milder choice, he says. His noodles with vegetables.
1: Ooh.
0: Looks like he's having something very healthy.
1: In Shanghai.
0: Mm.
1: Wow.
0: All the way from there. Wow. Also got messages coming all the way from, where's this place? Nunavut. Over in Alaska, Canada.
1: Ooh.
0: Canada, Alaska, which place is that? Nunavut. Yeah, anyway.
1: Okay.
0: That's Frank Reardon over there. He's a photographer.
1: Wow.
0: And he's also with us. That's nice,
1: hello,
0: isn't
1: Frank.
0: It?
1: Hello, Frank.
0: Right.
1: Do you know what time is it there?
0: wait, hold on. He answered. I sent him a message. I said, Selamat pagi, Frank.
1: Uh-huh.
0: And then he replied. Wait, let me get this. I'm sorry. Sorry, listeners, for having to wait for this.
1: Scroll down.
0: Yeah, scroll. That's the problem, right? Scroll. And then he replied. Where is his reply? Hamidi Tahir is there as well.
1: Mm.
0: KK Pisang Goreng is always the best, he says. Try the one in Tanjung Aru.

0: or inaman. Okay.
1: Goreng pisang.
0: Goreng pisang.
1: Right? Is Liverpool playing any match soon?
0: I think they will be, I'm sure.
1: Yeah.
0: Some friendly, perhaps.
1: Yeah, friendly lah.
0: Yeah, right? Yeah, but Palace got trashed by some group this morning playing.
1: Really?
0: Anyway, yeah, 3-0. Anyway, but they put in their reserve squad, you know, to play.
1: Okay.
0: And then there's this girl called Marcelisa Wati.
1: Oh, who's that?
0: Who I don't know. She's requested the song from Warrant, Heaven.
1: Okay.
0: We should play that. And yeah, Frank Reardon, all the way from Nunavut.
1: In Alaska.
0: Yeah, says Selamat petang dari Nunavut, Nigel.
1: Selamat petang.
0: Maaf di tempat anda waktu pagi. Selamat pagi. So it's pagi.
1: Oh, pagi.
0: Sorry, over here pagi, over there petang.
1: Okay.
0: Yeah. So that's about it lah.
1: Okay. Quite a number.
0: Right?
1: Mm-hmm.
0: Okay. Anyway, I've got some questions for you.
1: Oh.
0: How many Lord of the Rings films are there?
1: I've not watched one.
0: Okay, how many do you think?
1: Okay, three.
0: Three is absolutely right, Aida Tahir.
1: What do I get for
0: nothing.
1: That?
0: Nothing. Which which William sister has won more Grand Slam titles?
1: Serena.
0: And what did Venus say?
1: Oops.
0: I'm your Venus. Okay. I'm your fire. Your desire. She's got it. Yeah, baby. She's got it.
1: Are you really serious?
0: No, I'm serious. Okay, you want some more?
1: Yeah, sure. Okay.
0: How many members does BTS have?
1: Oh, seven?
0: Oh, wow.
1: Is it?
0: Yeah.
1: Three?
0: You BTS kaki.
1: No, I'm not.
0: Yeah.
1: No, I'm not.
0: Not bad.
1: Hey.
0: Seven. Yes.
1: Else is listening. She is.
0: Else is listening? Yeah. Okay, in Japan, what is the name of the edible puffer fish notorious for its potentially lethal toxins if not prepared correctly?
1: Oh, I know that one, but I forgot the name.
0: Come
1: puffer
0: on.
1: Fish lah.
0: Bubu, susu, juju, dudu, fugu.
1: Fugu.
0: Fugu is correct.
1: Mm.
0: Congratulations, Aida Tahir. Thank you for playing.
1: I better get a prize for this.
0: You get absolutely nothing.
1: Thank you.
0: Join you in two, Aida.
1: Bye.

Hi, my name is Siti Aisha, and I'm a pharmacist at Hospital Kuala Lumpur. What makes me proud to be a Malaysian is that we are made up of so many different races, we are made up of so many different cultures, yet we can put our differences aside and work together to make a better country. Being a pharmacist, we don't look at all these differences when we're providing healthcare services to people. What we wish to do is to provide just the best service we can to the nation without looking at what separates us. Instead, we look at what unites us. So moving forward, what my wish is that we continue to move on in this vein and not let negative forces undermine the unity that we've worked so hard to build.

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1: Good afternoon, Salam Malaysia Madani. This is Aida Tahir with a news update at 2 p.m. Youth, particularly secondary school students, must be continuously nurtured with a strong sense of patriotism and equipped with a sound understanding of digital literacy and ethical social media use to face the challenges of the modern era. Communications Minister Dato' Sri Fahmi Fadil said emphasis on nationhood and history is crucial to ensure every citizen understands their responsibility in helping to advance the country. Consumer awareness in Penang of their right to seek redress through the Tribunal for Consumer Claims Malaysia has been increasing, with the number of claims filed showing an upward trend over the past few years. State Domestic Trade and Cost of Living Ministry KPDN Director S. Jigan said 614 claims were filed in 2024, rising to 777 cases last year, while 444 claims were recorded in the first 6 months of this year as of June 30th. Meanwhile, the Sabah Immigration Department has denied a viral claim alleging that many Filipino detainees had died due to overcrowding at the state's immigration detention depots. State Immigration Director Dato' Sharifah Siti Saleha Habib Yusof said that the allegation was false, baseless and misleading. She also said the photograph circulating on social media was not taken at any immigration detention depot in Sabah. She added all Filipino detainees housed at the immigration detention depots in Sabah are in good condition while awaiting repatriation to their home country. And on to foreign news. Brazilian right-wing politician Flavio Bolsonaro has been nominated as his party's presidential candidate. He will face left-wing incumbent Luiz Inácio Lula da Silva in October's election. Flavio Bolsonaro, 45, is the eldest son of former President Jair Bolsonaro. According to the latest poll by Research Institute Datafolha, Lula da Silva, 80, currently leads in voter support. He has been president since 2023, having previously held the office between 2003 and 2011. UNESCO added a group of ancient sites in Nara Prefecture that show the formation of Japan's centralized state to the World Heritage List. The ruins are highly regarded for demonstrating the process by which the centralized state was established against the backdrop of close interactions with China and the Korean Peninsula. The Asuka Fujiwara cluster consists of 19 archaeological sites dating from the late 6th century to the early 8th century. And that was the news edited by Azmil Reza. Thank you for tuning in. Malaysia, Madani, Kesejahteraan Dinikmati. Good afternoon.
2: Thank you very much, Aida Tahir, for the news at 2 on Trax FM. And big, big hello to Azmil Reza in Newsroom.
1: Okay.
2: How's the gang doing over there? The
1: gang's doing just fine.
2: Did they bring food and lunch and stuff?
1: They're all not there at the desk. They all went for lunch and left me alone.
2: Oh, you poor thing. How could they?
1: The plight of the newsreader, that's it.
2: Right?
1: Yes.
2: Okay, since you're talking about they leaving you alone, I've got a question over here.
1: I thought you got food for me.
2: Okay. Wait. Let me just look up this question. I put it down there. I said I'm going to ask Aida Tahir this question, especially you. And which marine animals hold hands in their sleep to prevent drifting apart?
1: Oh, I've seen this.
2: Aha!
1: Is it dolphins?
2: They're absolutely. They look so cute. You know, holding hands like.
1: Yeah. Dolphins?
2: No, not dolphins. No, okay, dolphins holding hands?
1: No. Okay. Penguins.
2: Penguins? No.
1: No.
2: No.
1: In the water?
2: Yes, in the water. They're also, you know, I mean, it's the only time you get to use the word damn.
1: When otters.
2: There you go.
1: Is it?
2: Yeah.
1: Yes.
2: See?
1: Yes.
2: Sea otters, yeah.
1: Yes,
2: sea otters hold hands, you know? And then, they hold each other's hands. But can you imagine?
1: Mm.
2: I think, obviously they got the idea from somewhere, right? So what sparked that idea?
1: What inspired them?
2: Right? Like, we better hold hands.
1: You tell us, Green. What inspired them?
2: Because they started drifting away.
1: Okay.
2: And it's got to do with evolution.
1: Uh-huh.
2: And the way they're fur. Because you see, all
1: right. They could have done it with their tails, right?
2: Huh?
1: They could have done it with the tails instead of the hands.
2: I don't know. I don't know about that.
1: I don't know. Okay.
2: Wait, when I see my otter friend, I'll ask.
1: Okay.
2: Right? So otters, they also wrap themselves in giant kelp seaweed.
1: Ooh.
2: To anchor themselves down when they can breathe in and out of water, right?
1: Oh, that's interesting. Yeah,
2: so it's hilarious to imagine the early trial and error phase. Like, what happened? Like, what, you know, somewhere millions of years ago, there definitely was an ancestor otter who woke up, you know, like, and then, like, where's everybody? Where are my friends? You know? Or he for himself, or she for herself, right? Like, floating in the water.
1: I can relate.
2: You've been lost like that before.
1: Yeah.
2: Where's like my favorite rock?
1: Yeah. Now, where's my other colleagues?
2: Right. See, like, they just disappeared. So not again. So that's how. Mm-hmm. Okay, I have some information. I shall dispense it. How they actually evolved to adopt these habits. It's a mix of adaptive evolution, necessity, and social learning.
1: Ah.
2: Otters, they return to the water late. Unlike seals or whales, whose ancestors headed into the ocean tens of millions of years ago, mm-hmm. sea otters are evolutionary newcomers to the marine world. They only transitioned to life in the open sea roughly 2 to 3 million years ago. Sounding intelligent, lah.
1: Wow.
2: Okay, because they didn't have tens of millions of years to grow heavy blubber like seals.
1: Oh.
2: So seals have got their weight from that blubber that they have. They have a reason for that, yeah?
1: Mm.
2: And it helps them sink and all that and dive and all that. I don't know how they do it. Lah. They're like, you know, that's why we always study animals to try and develop stuff for ourselves.
1: Yes.
2: They had to stay floating on top of water to keep the dense fur dry and warm. Floating on the surface, however, left them completely vulnerable to ocean currents, pushing them out to sea or into shark-infested open waters. Jaws is waiting, you know?
1: Uh-huh.
2: So pups and then sea otters, mothers, they couldn't take them babies underwater when hunting because newborn otter fur traps so much air. The pups literally float like corks on the water.
1: Cute.
2: Right? So to keep their baby from drifting away while diving for food, mother otters began wrapping their pups in floating kelp.
1: Oh.
2: A natural seat belt. So the habit stuck. The adults realized it worked just as well for them. And then it carried on. So holding paws and kelp wrapping aren't just hardwired genetic instincts. Mm-hmm. They are learned cultural behaviors passed down from mother to pup. Mm. Sea otters are

0: A bat.
1: No. Falls asleep while flying and basically operates on autopilot.
0: Which animal?
1: It's called a frigate bird.
0: Frigate birds.
1: Yeah, I say freaking birds, right? They're kind of freaky, aren't they?
0: Yes.
1: Right? So they can take micro naps while soaring over the ocean. How nice, isn't it? You can sleep and just get to your destination. Imagine you finish work, you close your eyes, and I'm home. Right?
0: But don't do that while driving now.
1: Oh, definitely not. You would have taken out the neighborhood.
0: Yes.
1: Yeah. Oh, yes. Okay. So there you go. Today we know our otter.
0: Yes.
1: Lovely, right? And then we've got requests over here for lots of reggae songs. And Hamidi's Tahir says he's going to be celebrating his wedding anniversary.
0: Wow.
1: And it's for, he says, "Can You Blunder Up Big Mountains, Baby I Love Your Way" on Rasta Time later. That's going to be now,
0: as
1: I guess.
0: As long as it's not a Liverpool song, so it's okay.
1: Yeah. Oh, yeah. Dedicated to our house big boss who will be celebrating her.
0: Congratulations.
1: Her Ulang Tahun tomorrow. That means her birthday.
0: Okay.
1: Okay. Never mind. I put your anniversary there anyway, so.
0: Okay.
1: Right? So, okay, I'll play some reggae music for him.
0: Happy birthday.
1: What say you? Yeah, happy birthday the other side. Your otter side.
0: Your otter side.
1: Right. Okay. Join you at what time, Ida? 3 o'clock.
0: 3 p.m. Yes.
1: Looking forward. Let's go.
0: Bye.

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On Trax FM, especially for you, wherever you are and whatever you're doing, thanks for being with us on Trax. I am Green Man with you. Your news person is Aida Tahir. She's got the news covered. I've got the music covered. We got it covered on Trax.

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0: He never uses mirrors. He doesn't even signal simply change names like Daryl.
1: My mommy uses mirror to check if all is clear. 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
0: Your mommy's smart, eh?
1: I know.
0: Mirror signal maneuver are three simple actions. 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
2: Good afternoon, Salam Malaysia Madani. It's the 3 p.m. news update. The Royal Diplomacy of His Majesty Sultan Ibrahim King of Malaysia has brought the people of Russia and Malaysia closer, despite the geographical distance between the two countries, while elevating bilateral ties to a new sphere. Praising His Majesty's royal approach, Russian Ambassador to Malaysia Nail Latipov said that King's diplomacy elevated Russia-Malaysia bilateral ties as the two countries prepare to mark the 60th anniversary of diplomatic relations next year. Economic progress, local employment opportunities and access to educational facilities on par with those in urban areas are among the aspirations of first-time voters in the Jempol parliamentary constituency ahead of the 16th Negeri Sembilan state election. Several young voters also expressed excitement about casting their ballots for the first time on August 1st. At the same time, they hope the elected representatives will bring positive and meaningful change to their constituencies. And foreign news, French authorities said more than 220,000 people have now been evacuated from the main forest fire raging in the southwest of the country. This after more than 50,000 additional people were ordered to leave villages around Bordeaux. Iran said it made progress in talks with Oman on operational mechanisms to ensure the safe passage of ships through the Strait of Hormuz. Foreign Ministry spokesman Ismail Bakai also stressed there has been no change in maritime traffic through the strategic waterway. Now, superhero movie fans will officially return to the world of Wakanda in Black Panther 3, the newest entry in the Marvel film franchise. The studio announced British actor David Johnson will play the lead role in the film, due out on December 15th, 2028. Johnson steps into the Marvel Cinematic Universe as the son of T'Challa, the original Black Panther superhero, played by actor Chadwick Boseman. And in sports, strikers Dane Scarlett and Richarlison scored goals as an understrength Tottenham opened their pre-season tour with an entertaining 2-0 win over a league champions Auckland FC. Spurs coach Roberto De Zerbi rested most of his top players as the English Premier League side dominated a match played in damp conditions in front of a record Eden Park crowd. The 40,112 who packed into New Zealand's famed rugby ground was the biggest to watch a men's football match in New Zealand. And that was the news edited by Carmila Badri. Stay tuned for more updates coming up in the next hour. Malaysia Madani, kesejahteraan dinikmati.

0: Thank you very much, Ida Tahir, for the news at 3. Okay, Ida?
1: Yes.
0: All right, what do you want to talk about?
1: Oh, anything.
0: Wakanda.
1: Wakanda.
0: In the news just
1: three.
0: Now.
1: Yeah, have you watched the first two?
0: Well, I've seen it in bits and bits. Uh-huh. Like, you know, I watched a bit of the first one, and then I watched a bit of the second one.
1: Yeah, likewise.
0: So I kind of like, yeah, you know, I got one, I guess, from both.
1: Yeah.
0: Besides that, I don't know, part three coming up, maybe, yeah, if there's nothing else better. Yeah, what's good to catch? I heard Spider-Man's out. Is there Spider-Man? Yeah.
1: I think so.
0: Or am I the only one who heard?
1: Maybe, yes, yes.
0: Yeah.
1: I've heard about that.
0: Spider-Man, yeah, Spider-Man, yeah. How is Spider-Man? anyway, it's okay. World Drowning Prevention Day. I thought that was interesting.
1: Mm-hmm.
0: And it's observed by the United Nations and actively promoted in Malaysia by the Life Saving Society Malaysia to raise awareness regarding water safety and drowning prevention. So important, like never leave children unattended near water.
1: Yes.
0: You have to have a water watcher. So if you go swimming or anything like that, somebody has to watch, right?
1: Mm-hmm.
0: And this responsible adult has got a sole focus, and that is to scan the water without distractions like reading or playing with his phone or alcohol. If you're a lifeguard and you're playing with your hand phone, you should be sacked.
1: Mm-hmm.
0: Right?
1: You shouldn't be a lifeguard in the first place.
0: Yeah. Mm. Sorry, lifeguards. I'm not saying that to you, but you know, if anybody is trying to watch kids while you know they're swimming, and then that person is actually playing with a hand phone, you should be fired. Yeah. Touch supervision, it says, for toddlers and non-swimmers, stay within arm's reach at all times.
1: Mm-hmm.
0: Important. Learn CPR. You can do CPR, Ida?
1: I've done once.
0: Wow. What you had to? You
1: on
0: had
1: a dummy.
0: To. Okay.
1: Yeah.
0: Okay.
1: Have you?
0: Don't talk about Double D like that.
1: No. Okay.
0: Double
1: I
0: D gonna
1: clap.
0: Double
1: sorry.
0: D gonna hate me. Oh, okay.
1: Okay.
0: Anyway, yeah. Sorry. I've done it too on a dummy. Yeah. Okay. You pick one, friend. Go on. It's your turn.
1: Peter Carlos.
0: Okay. I didn't know Pete. Yeah.
1: All
0: right. So yeah. And then you can also learn first aid. Knowing how to perform CPR can be a critical life-saving skill while waiting for emergency responders to arrive. And then enroll in swimming lessons.
1: Mm-hmm.
0: Other things you can do, right?
1: Right.
0: So all these things you got to remember. And then what else is there? If someone is in distress, avoid jumping in yourself unless you are a trained, qualified and... swimmer, you know, as a panic swimmer can pull you under.
1: Mm.
0: So yeah, throw a life buoy, extend a pole, or use a floating object while calling 99. If you're saying like how is this life buoy or pole going to be around, you should be swimming in areas where they have or provide those things, right? If they don't, bring
1: that's
0: your
1: true.
0: Own.
1: Yeah,
0: you never know. Correct.
1: So correct.
0: See, there you go. Not bad. On a Sunday, we're talking about life saving. Yeah. Don't
1: it's
0: mess.
1: It's what day again?
0: It's Sunday.
1: No, you were saying it's a celebration for what day?
0: Oh, life swimming. Life swimming. Life swimming. It's like a fish in a go in a jar. What's it called exactly? Wait, hold on. I just crawled away.
1: Never mind. Don't worry about it.
0: I got it.
1: Okay.
0: I shall have it.
1: Life saving something.
0: Today is World Drowning Prevention.
1: Oh, World Drowning.
0: That's why. They had no life saving there.
1: World Drowning Prevention.
0: It was World Drowning Prevention Day. So, yeah, important. And then the other thing where, you know, kids, if they can't swim, and then another friend says, hey, come and swim. Like, why are you chicken? And then they feel like, you know, oh, I have to show them that I can swim, but you can't.
1: Yeah.
0: And it's all right. It's cool to say you can't because, you know, it's better to be somebody who's honest and somebody who doesn't feel ashamed of things like that. You can learn to swim some other time, but you don't have to prove at that moment that you can and then get into trouble.
1: Yeah, better to be safe than sorry.
0: Correct. I like that.
1: By the way,
0: yeah,
1: Camila Badri sends her love and regards to everyone.
0: Oh, lovely. Hi, Camila Badri.
1: Yeah, he's
0: sending her love
1: back
0: to everybody. Yeah,
1: yes.
0: Okay, where'd she go?
1: She went for lunch just now.
0: Oh.
1: Why?
0: I expected a Canada. She just got back from Canada.
1: No,
0: she went for vacation in Hawaii. Where'd she come back from? Just came back from lunch. Yeah.
1: Well,
0: okay. Join you at 4, Ida.
1: Okay.

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I am Green Man with you till 6. 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
2: Right, I'm reporting from a site where an impatient motorcyclist...
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3: 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In the newsroom, it's Camilla Badri editing this afternoon on Trax FM. I am the Green Man with you. Hi, nice to have you with us on Trax. And some stories are going around out there about a 20,000 ringgit or jail time for not updating your MyCard address. Is it true or not true? Take a deep breath. It's fake news. National Registration Department has debunked viral rumors claiming they're running nationwide ops to slap massive fines on people who moved without updating their IC. How dare you move without updating your IC? That 20,000 ringgit figure is actually the maximum court penalty for serious identity card offences, not a sudden fine for moving home. So go, move. And they're not going to fine you for that reason, but there are other reasons they could. Here's the actual rule. If you've moved to a new address for more than 90 days, you are legally required to update your MyCard address. So don't panic, but do get it sorted, yeah?
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1: Salam Malaysia Madani, this is Aira Tahir with the 4pm news update. 67.9% of companies registered under the new sector expansion of the subsidised diesel control system for the Jeep and pickup categories are from Sabah, Sarawak and Labuan. Domestic Trade and Cost of Living Minister Dato' Armizan Muhammad Ali said the total comprised 10,453 companies with 18,538 vehicles registered in the three regions. The figure was part of the 15,388 companies involving 25,781 vehicles registered under the category nationwide since the expansion opened on July 3rd. Now, all parties contesting in the 16th Negeri Sembilan state election are reminded to conduct mature campaigns by presenting ideas, policies and their track records rather than exploiting 3R issues or spreading slander to win voters' support. Pakatan Harapan Information Chief Dato' Sri Fahmi Fadil said elections are a democratic platform for the people to determine the state's future. Political competition should therefore focus on solutions to issues affecting the people, including employment opportunities, home ownership, the cost of living and the state's economic development. Now in foreign news, Iran's army warned the West Asia war would widen if the United States chose to press ahead with attacks on the Islamic Republic. Army spokesman Mohammad Akraminia told state television he believed the Americans will once again fall for the Zionist deception. He was speaking ahead of the visit of Israeli Prime Minister Benjamin Netanyahu to Washington. Meanwhile, Israeli occupiers set fire to an under-construction mosque and part of a Palestinian home in separate attacks across the occupied West Bank early on Sunday. Abdel Azim Wadi, mayor of Kusra, south of Nablus, said the occupiers burned wooden materials and construction equipment at the site. In a separate incident, several Palestinian workers were injured after occupiers attacked a stone-crushing facility in the Ain Samia area near the town of Kafr Malik, east of Ramallah. And finally, in sports, former national weightlifter Hidayat Hamidun stood proudly on the podium at the Kuala Lumpur Commonwealth Games in 1998 with a gold medal around his neck. 28 years later, his son, Muhammad Eri, has arrived in Glasgow with the same mission, to become a Commonwealth Games champion. Muhammad Eri will take part in the men's 79kg category competition tomorrow. And that was the news edited by Carmila Badri. Stay tuned for the main news coming up on Prime at 5. Malaysia Madani, kesejahteraan dinikmati.

0: Thank you very much, Aida Tahi, for the news at 4. I am, the bulletin is back. We'll be back with the next update at 5.
1: Yes.
0: And she's also going to have editor Camila Babe. You thought I didn't catch that, did you?
1: Green man.
0: I love it.
1: How could you?
0: Camila Babe.
1: Yes, she is a babe.
0: Camila Babe with the editing today.
1: She's listening in, I'm sure, downstairs. Yeah, Camila Babe.
0: I like that. Oh, lovely. You know what? Off late, there have been lots of stories about what's this? Like a Malaysian man assisting his wheelchair-bound wife at a Rawang R&R OKU notice a CCTV camera clearly visible through an open gap right above the partition wall. So, you know, you go to the loo and you don't feel safe anymore because of a CCTV camera.
1: Yes.
0: I mean, come on. Your intention to take care of the people, okay. But then again, you know, put some a lot more thought into it, I guess.
1: Yeah, there should be a limit to it.
0: Right?
1: You know,
0: You get anybody who's standing around the area, walking into the place or whatever, but you don't get the actual insides of the place. Somebody put it quite simple. If you can see the camera can see you.
1: Yes.
0: So you shouldn't be able to see the camera. And then there was another dramatic confrontation broke out inside a local retail store after two men were caught secretly recording a female customer.
1: Oh.
0: So, like, you know, what are you doing going around taking photos of ladies?
1: Mm-hmm.
0: You know?
1: What was she doing? Buying bread? Or what?
0: Yeah, I don't know. I mean, but, you know, you're recording. These people are recording. And then it also happened to a friend of ours.
1: Okay.
0: You know? And this friend was a lady. She was in a car. This person came up to the window or something like that, knocked on the door. Knocked on the window. And then after that, when she came down from the car, she said, no, I don't want whatever you're selling or whatever. She walked off. She was going to the store. And then this person, like, followed her and started, like, filming her. Right.
1: Oh, strange.
0: And then he handed her some cards or whatever it is. And it was some kind of sneezy thing that's going on, you know?
1: That's considered a violation of privacy.
0: Correct.
1: Yes.
0: Correct. And it's even more scary with those glasses that they have. What do you call those glasses? Meta.
1: Yeah, the one that you can record.
0: And also
1: have a camera there, right?
0: Right. Mm. So some people are gonna come up to you and purposely instigate something for you to say, and when you say it, you'll be in trouble. Right?
1: Yes.
0: So you got to be very careful about things like that nowadays, you know.
1: Yeah.
0: But it's awful what they were trying to do. Yeah, why are you filming women? What would you do if you came across Finnish la the fella?
1: Ah, you know better. Yes. She will not see tomorrow.
0: Oh, wow.
1: You don't want to see Aida Tahi.
0: Yeah, I mean, come on. What kind of a thing is that to do, right? And guys, yes, you know, if you see these things going on, right, don't film the person doing it without doing anything. Right? Make sure you get everybody together and like, stop this person. And then give them to the authorities. Don't take matters into your own hand. Don't go overboard, right? That's another problem that we have, right? Sometimes you think you have the right to beat the fella to death. You don't have, yeah?
1: Yeah.
0: You only hand him over to the authorities. But make sure you catch the fella. Right?
1: That's true.
0: Okay. That's true. Okay, so what's for tea?
1: What's for tea? That's a good question.
0: Nothing, huh?
1: I got tea only.
0: Okay, poor thing. Oh, I don't know. Why don't you go ask Carmilla Babe? She might have something. Okay, I play a nice little song for the both of you.
1: All right, thank you.

0: Are you tired of overpaying for your groceries? 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
1: Music Sundays on Trax FM. I'm the Green Man with you all the way till 6. It is my absolute pleasure to be with you. I also have Aida Tahir, our news person, and Camilla Babe, who's doing editing as well, with the news all ready for you to just sit back, relax, and enjoy, and get what you need, what information you need, yeah? And elsewhere, if you're a Formula One fan, in that news, Lando Norris has snatched pole position for the Hungarian Grand Prix in a thrilling qualifying shootout in Budapest. McLaren driver edged out Ferrari's Lewis Hamilton by just 0.12 seconds, denying Hamilton a record-extending 10th Hungarian pole. Ah! I bet he hates him. I hate you, hate you. Charles Leclerc qualified third for Ferrari with Kimi Antonelli fourth for McLaren. But there's bad news for Kimi. Tell you in a bit. First, George Russell's session ended in drama after his Mercedes stopped on track late in Q3, leaving him down in seventh. And George Russell has revealed a water leak was behind his late stoppage in qualifying for the Hungarian Grand Prix. Mercedes is now evaluating its power unit to see if repairs can be made without triggering a grid penalty ahead of tonight's race. And then Max Verstappen has delivered a scathing review of his Red Bull car after a late spin left him down in sixth for the Hungarian Grand Prix. Four-time world champion says the car is degrading and becoming uncontrollable lap after lap, warning it is currently undrivable ahead of Sunday's race. Red Bull is now scrambling to analyze their data to understand the sudden loss of rear grip and severe oversteer that plagued Verstappen throughout qualifying. Lewis Hamilton has been handed a three-place grid penalty by the FIA stewards for impending Oscar Piastri. And he had some things to say to Hamilton or a show. Anyway, in the Hungarian Grand Prix, Kimi Antonelli found himself under two investigations. Poor fella. After the session for separate incidents during qualifying, Antonelli was first summoned for failing to slow for yellow flags in the closing minutes of Q3 after Max suffered a spin at the final corner. After a second investigation was launched over a failure to follow the race director's instructions by driving unnecessarily slowly during qualifying, Antonelli was given a drop of 3 grid positions and 1 penalty point, putting him on 4 for the current 12-month window for the yellow flag infringement. So he's got a few more to go, I guess. And then you're going to be missing a race or something. I'm not too sure about that. Forget that, yeah? Hungarian Grand Prix F1 is starting grid for tonight's race. Lando Norris, Norris, Leclerc, Piastri, 1-2-3, and then Verstappen, Hamilton, Russell, Antonelli, Hadja, Lindblad, Hulkenberg make up the top 10 over there. Then comes Lawson, Gasly, Colapinto, Bortoleto, Ocon, Alonso, Behrman, Sainz, Albon, Lance Stroll, Bottas and Perez making up the 22. Hungarian Grand Prix is at 10 tonight. Enjoy the race. And yeah,

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Hi, if you just joined us, I am the Green Man with you all the way till 6. It is my absolute pleasure to be with you. Your news person is Aida Tahir. Your news editor is Carmilla Babe. With you all the way till, I don't know what time they get off, but anyway, it's going to be 6 for me, 5 for Aida. Hope you're having a good time with us on Trax.

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2: Ah, Gilbert.
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0: Assalamu alaikum. Salam alaisi madani. This is Aida Tahir with Prime at 5. First, a look at the headlines. Construction of 1,300 Armed Forces Family Housing Units proves government's commitment to strengthening welfare of ATM personnel. And Safe Internet Campaign empowered to raise awareness among youths. Another news info. The construction of 1,300 units of the Armed Forces Family Housing, or RKAT, at Kem Site Sirajuddin in Gemas demonstrates the government's commitment to strengthening the welfare of the Malaysian Armed Forces, or ATM, personnel. Deputy Prime Minister Datuk Seri Dr. Ahmad Zahid Hamidi said that focus is also being given to the education of military personnel's children. He said that beyond a conducive school environment, transportation facilities must also be given proper attention by the government. Meanwhile, Datuk Seri Dr. Ahmad Zahid hoped that issues surrounding the Royal Commission of Inquiry, or RCI, report on Tabung Haji will not be politicised throughout the campaign for the 16th Negeri Sembilan state election. He said that the report should be viewed professionally and used as a basis to find solutions rather than sparking polemics that could undermine depositors' confidence in the institution. According to him, depositors' confidence in Tabung Haji is currently seen to be rising, and it should not be damaged merely due to inaccurate interpretations of the RCI's findings. Now, more countries are showing interest in establishing defence procurement cooperation on a government-to-government or G2G basis with Malaysia. Minister of Defence Datuk Sri Mohamed Khalid Nordin said so far Kuala Lumpur has signed memorandums of understandings with Turkey and South Korea, while Italy and France have also expressed their intent to establish similar cooperation. He said the G2G approach allows procurement transactions to be executed with greater transparency, saving costs and reducing the involvement of middlemen.
1: Memang itu satu kaedah baru yang kita akan lakukan. 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
0: He also explained that defence asset specifications are determined by each branch of the ATM service based on operational requirements, while the government executes the procurement process based on those needs. Meanwhile, the Safe Internet campaign continues to be empowered to raise awareness among the younger generation regarding responsible internet usage, thereby fostering a spirit of love for the country and a sense of responsibility as its citizens. Communications Minister Datuk Sri Fahmi Fadil said that the program not only ignites the spirit of patriotism but also emphasizes civic duty among students in conjunction with the National Month. Organized by the Information Department, the program brought together approximately 60 Form 6 students from around the Bahau, Kuala Pilah and Jempol areas.
2: Saya ambil peluang itu untuk juga mendengar soalan-soalan, pandangan daripada anak-anak tingkatan 6, dan saya lihat rata-rata mereka mempunyai motivasi yang tinggi dan memahami cabaran termasuk berita palsu, isu-isu sekitar kesihatan mental dan media sosial, dan ramai juga yang bertanya tentang masa depan dengan adanya lambat technology.
0: He said this at the Pentarama X program Kelab Malaysiaku Safe Internet campaign held at the Jempol District Information Office. Meanwhile, Datuk Sri Fahmi said youth, particularly secondary school students, must be continuously nurtured with a strong sense of patriotism and equipped with a sound understanding of digital literacy and ethical social media use to face the challenges of the modern era. He said emphasis on nationhood and history is crucial to ensure every citizen understands their responsibility in helping to advance the country. On another matter, Dato' Sri Fahmi has urged all parties contesting in the 16th Negeri Sembilan state election to conduct mature campaigns by presenting ideas, policies and their track records rather than exploiting issues related to race, religion and royalty, or 3R, or spreading slander to win voters' support. He said there were still individuals and political parties exploiting racial sentiments and spreading slander to divert attention from the real issues facing the people. Now, still ahead, Iran says progress made in talks with Oman on Hormuz shipping mechanisms. But first, a total of 2.956 million ringgit has been allocated by the Department of Fisheries through the Extension Delivery and Support Services System program to 89 aquaculture operators across three southern zone states, namely Melaka, Negeri Sembilan and Johor. Director General of Fisheries, Dato' Adnan Hussein, said that the allocation aims to support development in addition to providing various programs for catfish, tilapia and prawn farming entrepreneurs. Meanwhile, the department has also provided assistance amounting to 348,170 ringgit for the My Community Perikanan program, as well as the development of My Agropreneur Perikanan as support.
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0: Elaborating further, Dato' Adnan said that aquaculture fish production in Malaysia reached 511,000 metric tons, thereby making it a significant contribution to the nation's total fish landings. Now, six local men will be charged at the Petaling Jaya Sessions Court in Selangor tomorrow over the kidnapping of a man for a 7 million ringgit ransom on July 17th. Bukit Aman Criminal Investigation Department, or CID Director, Dato' M. Kumar, said investigations into eight suspects have been completed. He said out of the eight suspects, six will be charged under Section 3, Subsection 1 of the Kidnapping Act 1961 for kidnapping for ransom. Two others were released and made prosecution witnesses after being bonded under Section 118 of the Criminal Procedure Code. Now on to foreign news. Iran said it made progress in talks with Oman on operational mechanisms to ensure the safe passage of ships through the Strait of Hormuz. Foreign Ministry spokesman Ismail Bakai stressed there has been no change in maritime traffic through the strategic waterway. He said several rounds of talks were held in Tehran on Friday and Saturday between Iranian and Omani deputy foreign ministers. Bakai said that technical and political consultations between the two countries remain ongoing. Meanwhile, at least 15,000 people were evacuated from a new front of fires near the coastal city of Valencia in Spain. Spain has already evacuated tens of thousands of people from villages west of the capital, Madrid. In the Valencia region on Spain's eastern coast, authorities said they were struggling to contain fires. Spanish authorities also ordered new evacuations Saturday around Toledo, southwest of Madrid. And finally in sports, dance sport, ice hockey, kabaddi, paddle and tech ball have now been officially listed as five new sports for the 2027 Malaysia SEA Games. The addition brings the total number of events to be contested.

And that concludes the main news at 5, edited by Azmil Reza. Thank you for tuning in. Have a pleasant evening ahead. Malaysia Madani, kesejahteraan dinikmati.

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1: Most welcome.
0: Are you done for the day?
1: I'm donezo for the day.
0: Lovely, yes. Lovely. So you get to go home and makan, right?
1: Yes.
0: Oh, what's
1: tell you it? What, I didn't have lunch.
0: Oh, you did not?
1: No.
0: Why not?
1: I just had some tidbits, I don't know.
0: Did you have a heavy breakfast?
1: Not really. Okay,
0: so there are days like that where you don't eat, you don't feel like eating much, isn't
1: yeah,
0: it?
1: Yeah, yeah.
0: Right? Just one of those days.
1: I'm a little bit under the weather.
0: I know.
1: At the same time. Oh,
0: yeah.
1: You can hear from
0: of
1: the voice.
0: Of course, I know.
1: I'm sorry.
0: It's all right.
1: It's a bit nasally today.
0: It doesn't matter. Yeah. It's the bedroom romantic voice.
1: Oh.
0: Yeah. You know, you wake up in the morning, hello, you know?
1: And then,
0: hello, wrong number.
1: Exactly.
0: And the curses that come out of your mouth, I tell you. But then you can fall asleep. Again. Ah, lovely. Anyway, okay. I will not take up your time. I shall let you go.
1: All
0: you
1: right,
0: shall
1: geez.
0: Be able to get some nice little rest and I suppose some lemon and a squeeze of lemon and some honey.
1: Okay.
0: That normally does the trick for a lot of things.
1: Yeah, we'll try that.
0: Right? Anyway, you have a lovely time.
1: Thank you.
0: Bye bye. Enjoy the race tonight.
1: All right.
0: Unfortunately, it's not going to be George.
1: I know.
0: So, come on. Maybe.
1: Never mind.
0: You never know.
1: Never mind.
0: You never know what can happen. It's been proven before, right?
1: Yes,
0: all of a sudden,
1: yes.
0: You didn't expect this fella to appear. And
1: I would like to give a shout out to Kamaljit, please.
0: Please, yeah, Kamaljit.
1: Yes, yeah.
0: How is she?
1: I'm sure she's listening in.
0: Yeah, Boo-Boo Girl.
1: Yeah, Boo-Boo Girl.
0: Are you listening?
1: She just won a contest, I think, recently.
0: It wasn't a George contest.
1: No, about Porsche going elsewhere.
0: Oh,
1: outside
0: wow.
1: the country, yes.
0: Oh, wow. So she's going.
1: She's going.
0: Oh, not bad, she.
1: Yeah, and she's looking forward for the F1 also.
0: You ever won a big contest before?
1: Not really, no.
0: None,
1: not
0: right?
1: Bad. No.
0: Me.
1: How about you?
0: Nope.
1: Okay. Let's
0: I can't even remember winning a small contest.
1: Yeah?
0: It's like, yeah.
1: Oh, I won a bubble gum once. That's about it.
0: At least you got some bubble gum.
1: Yeah, okay.
0: Right?
1: Okay, better than you.
0: I mean, you think, yeah. Okay, so a reason for you to feel better already.
1: All right.
0: You take care, Aida Shire.
1: Right.
0: And to everybody who's like you, not feeling well today, you guys all get better together.
1: Oh, yes.
0: Rock and roll.
1: All right.
0: Bye, Aida.
1: Bye.
0: Twelve minutes past 5, I am Green Man with you till 6. It is my absolute pleasure to be with you. It's Music Sundays on Tracks FM. We're saying a big, big hello to all the friends on hashtag TracksFMX, and you can be a part of that gang if you use that hashtag TracksFMX on X. We'll be able to see your messages. Hello to the gang. Yep, it's Possessed Hour. This hour is called The Rock for obvious reasons.

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3: 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Apologize, yeah? We get that from time to time, and that's why pencils have erasers. Anyway, I am the Green Man with you till 6. At 6, it's going to be Gibbs with you all the way till midnight tonight. We have you covered every single minute of the day, and it's been an absolute pleasure playing music for you and being with you today. Thank you to all our friends in hashtag TraxFMX, the X gang over there. And I've got a special song going out all the way to Brunei in a bit from now. But first, remember, bullying and cyberbullying can leave scars, deep scars, but silence only helps the bully. 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

It's about 10 minutes away from our news at 6. And then Gibbs comes on with you all the way to midnight on Trax FM. It's also your last chance. And then for the next 2 hours, you have till 8 p.m. tonight if you are planning to check out Chitra Varna 2026 live at the Dataran Merdeka. Yeah, you can take the Kalanajaya or Ampang Elatri straight to Masjid Jamiat Station, and then take a short 5-minute walk to the main stage. Yeah, it wraps up at 8, unfortunately. So you only have about 2 hours left if you're looking to go over there, yeah? So, yeah, some live performances, stage showcases, all kinds of things happening over there. You'll be able to catch the last bits of it, I guess. But you never know what happens. Sometimes, you know, they say, like, okay, nobody wants to buy this TV right here. We'll sell this TV half price. Ooh, you never know. What if that happens? Wouldn't you be saying thank you? Lucky we listened to that DJ. Yeah, for once, he was all right. Okay, Aida Tahir has been our newsperson today. So has Carmilla Badri and also Azmil Reza. We'd like to say thank you to everybody at Newsroom. And we'd also like to extend our greetings to each and every one of you, wherever you are getting us and taking the trouble to actually try and listen to us from all over the world. Thank you. We appreciate that. And we also have our friends in hashtag TraxFMX. I have to say thank you to them. They always keep me company and they always help promote the show. And it's absolutely nice and lovely being with all of you every weekend over here on Trax, yeah? I look forward to the next time we rock. Let's get back to more music on Trax FM. 1, 2.

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2: Salam Malaysia Madani, I am Futhiri Rosli with the 6 p.m. updates. No Malaysians are reported to be involved in an attack during the Christopher Street Day celebrations in Berlin, Germany on Saturday night. This was confirmed by the Malaysian Embassy in Berlin. Prime Minister Dato' Sri Anwar Ibrahim has extended his condolences to the families of the 6 victims who were killed in a road crash along Jalan Kara Lama in Bentong Pahang early yesterday. In a post on X, Dato' Sri Anwar said he and his wife, Dato' Sri Dr. Wan Azizah Wan Ismail, were deeply saddened by the tragedy. In the incident yesterday, 6 men died at the scene after the Toyota Vios they were travelling in was involved in a collision with a 1-ton lorry on Jalan Kara Lama heading towards Temerlo near Klinik Desa Jambu Rias in Bentong. Bukit Aman Special Branch Director Datuk Sri Ibrahim Darus has been appointed Acting Deputy Inspector General of Police effective today. He succeeds Tan Sri Ayub Khan Maidin Piche, who will retire tomorrow after nearly 35 years of service with the Royal Malaysia Police. In world news, Iran passed another night without U.S. airstrikes as Washington paused a war nearing its 5th month, and reports emerged that concerns over dwindling munitions were restraining plans for further escalation. The lull has revived hopes of a return to negotiations after nearly 2 weeks of consecutive nightly U.S. bombardments. Meanwhile, French Interior Minister Laurent Nunez said the wildfire situation in southwestern France was very unfavorable. 2,500 firefighters, 1,500 military personnel and around 1,200 police have been deployed to battle the blazes in the west, or rather the southwestern department of Gironde. In sports, the National Junior Badminton squad ended their impressive campaign at the Malaysia Junior International Challenge Badminton Championships 2026 after clinching 3 of the 5 titles contested. Second seeds Irfan Shazmir Nur and Nuraina Maisara Hatta got the ball rolling for Malaysia when they upset teammates and top seeds Ahmad Rezwan and Te Sien 21-12-21-18 in the mixed doubles finals. Malaysia's dominance continued in the men's doubles event with another All-Malaysian final, seeing Ahmad Rezwan and Ishraf Hafizin defeat Damien Ling and Irfan 21-18-21-10. Men's singles player Teo Wei Jie delivered the third title for Malaysia after upsetting the second seed from Thailand, Punathat Prempunpong 21-16 and 21-11. That was the news edited by Carmilla Badri. Malaysia Madani, Kesejahteraan Dinikmati.

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Spono on vocals, you too. Mysterious ways. Hi there, very good evening. It's Gilbert here with you till midnight. So much of happenings on Sundays. A music blast off besides the music. 2000 current chart toppers, classics. And 8 o'clock, we'll be counting down the top 10 songs of your choice. And that's on our weekly listener's choice charts. All right, this is happens to be week 121. Going strong because of you, our listeners. Thank you for voting for that particular track. We just might have a brand new number one. We've got new entries on the chart. All that, much more at 8 o'clock and a build-up to your classic rock show. That's a 9 p.m. rocket. All this, much more today, Sunday, the 26th of July. Formula One action, the Hungarian GP. Lots of action on the track. And good news for Malaysia, hosting one of the races that was supposed to be in Bahrain. We were talking about this yesterday. We'll be talking about it later. Stay tuned.

Hey guys, I'm Amanda Imani and you're now listening to Trax FM with DJ Gilbert. 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

That was a 2015 hit right here on Tracks FM. If you just happen to be into a little bit of country and western, why not? The British country and western duos, better known as the Shries. And that one there, Nashville, Grey Skies. Right here, Tracks FM, country and western. Yes, definitely, we'll be throwing that into our list. And not forgetting for the classics. But besides that, it's lots and loads of the 2000s. This is Music Blast Off on a Sunday. Today's edition, the 26th of July. Now, we were talking about this much earlier on. It's also on print media. You can have it with all the info and details with regards of Malaysia's F1 community buzzed over Sepang's possible return. Yes, we were talking about this yesterday. And, well, it's going to be good news for those of you who happen to be into motorsports. The Formula One, today happens to be the Hungarian GP. And, well, the race that will take place here in Malaysia. Malaysia is set to hold the Grand Prix in October as a replacement for the Bahrain race that was called off earlier this season as a result of the Middle East conflict. All right, now the Sepang track with the F1 action was last hosted here in Malaysia in 2017 and is expected to stage a race on behalf of Bahrain. And that will be on the 2nd and till the 4th of October, right? So can't wait for that one there, just before the Singaporean GP here in Malaysia, bringing back those speed thrills that you can get on the Sepang circuit, besides having our MotoGP action. That's always been the focus of the country, but this one here will be something not for to miss, just once probably. 2nd till the 4th of October. Katie Turnstile with this one here. Hold on, old country and western. Good evening, Malaysia. On the roads, stay safe.

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The pop rock power ballad coming up to you from Katy Perry right there, Thinking of You. The 2009 hit from the lady herself. Now, a quick look at some traffic updates, plus highway, if you happen to be on the highways. This one here, accident reported at kilometer 329. This is southbound from Tapa heading towards Ibido. Now, emergency lane is blocked and traffic seems to be backed up on that particular stretch. Accident also reported at kilometer 177. This is heading south from Jasin to Tangka. A right lane is obstructed. It's causing a pile-up on that particular stretch. All right, now, we were talking about this also yesterday with regards of highway closure. This is for next week, the IJM Allianz Duo Highway Challenge 2026. It's in their 8th edition. It's a major highway running event here in Malaysia, which is held starting on Sunday, the 2nd of August. All right, so road closures will be one day prior before the race. Build-up as a first and only duo highway challenge in Asia. That's the IJM Allianz Duo Highway Challenge 2026, all right? And it's also one of a kind in the world, featuring all courses of sections. And this will be a marathon, 5 kilometer distance, 10 kilometer, 21 kilometer, which is half a marathon, and the 42 full marathon run, all right? So the Pantai Expressway, all right? The new Pantai Expressway, which is the NPE, and the Sungai Besi Expressway, which is Best Raya, will be closed for the race. All right, now closures will start from 11 p.m. on the 1st of August till the conclusion of the marathon. That's at 10 a.m. on the 2nd of August. And affected sections, NPE, and the whole of Best Raya. Right now, for more info and details, do log on to the official webpage. 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
2: Let's talk about something that affects all of us on the road. And what is that? Double parking, of course. It might seem like a quick solution when you're in a hurry, but double parking is more than just an inconvenience. It's a safety hazard. Double parking blocks traffic, makes it hard for emergency vehicles to get through, and increases the risk of accidents. Plus, it frustrates your fellow drivers and can lead to road rage. So, next time, think twice. Spend those extra minutes to find a legal spot. Or, if it is an emergency, have the courtesy to leave your contact number on your vehicle's dashboard so that you can be contacted.
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3: With everyone always in a hurry in Malaysia, road rage is bound to happen and can escalate to road bully cases. So if you encounter a road bully employing any of these tactics on you, here are some tips. Stay calm and avoid eye contact with the road bully. Don't let them provoke you. Always keep your distance when confronted by a road bully. It's better to drive according to the speed limit and steer away to allow the road bully to pass. When things get out of control, phone the authorities at 999. If you have a dash cam, that's great. It's solid evidence. If you don't, consider getting one. Remember, the best defense is a good offense. Remain calm and keep your cool to avoid escalating the situation.

0: 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Every Saturday from 9 p.m. to midnight, it's Alternation, bringing you the best hard rock from the 90s. We're taking it back to the roots with Rocket every Sunday night from 9 p.m. to midnight.
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Music Blaster off on a Sunday, coming up to you from Camila Cabello, the massive breakout hit by the Cuban-American singer, featuring new rapper, Young Thug. It was released back in 2017, and that was inserted into the album. Well, it was the single first, and then the album in 2018, titled Camila. Right here, Trax FM, have fun now. Meantime, it is your nice and easy hour with lovely tunes. Some classic, most ballads, like this one, Taylor Dane. Beautiful. That's what you are. Good evening, Malay.

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That's a good one there, coming up to you from, that one there, from Tate McRae, Greedy, right here, Tracks FM. Meantime, it's Music Blast Off. I was just going through some of the sports action that we have in Scotland with regards to the Commonwealth Games. As you know, Malaysia is participating in the Commonwealth Games 2026 in Glasgow, that is. But just before the Commonwealth Games update, we have obtained one gold medal, and that's definitely in powerlifting. Well done. We'll be having the updates in a bit. Now, before that, we have the Hungarian GP updates, Formula One. And as mentioned yesterday, Lando Norris has earned his first Grand Prix pole position for the season, and that will be for later today's race. Okay, the Hungarian GP tonight at 9 p.m. Malaysian time. Sadly, Lewis Hamilton has denied the chance to make it an all-British front row, and this is due to his three-point penalty for blocking Oscar Piastri, and will start the race fifth on the grid, and then facing the same fate happens to be championship leader, that's Kimi Antonelli, the youngest driver. Right now, he originally qualified fourth, was also given a three-place grid penalty for not slowing sufficiently under a single yellow flag and following a spin for Max Verstappen at the final corner. Right, so there you go. That's a little update there on the Hungarian GP tonight, 9 p.m. I'll be keeping you updated right here on Tracks FM. And coming back to the Commonwealth Games, Glasgow, Scotland, Malaysia participating in the Commonwealth Games, that's Glasgow 2026, that will be going on till the 2nd of August, by the way, in Scotland. Now, this is Malaysia's 18th appearances at the scaled-down edition of the Games, all right? 74 teams representing all members of the Commonwealth Games Association. You've also got sovereign states, home nations and territories, all right? So that's the total amount of teams, and Malaysia's contingent features 59 athletes, all right? It's a small contingent, 37 able bodies, 22 para athletes, and we are competing in 8 out of 10 sports event that are featured at the Games. It's also a scaled-down Games, by the way, right? Now, participation in athletics and para-athletics seems to be promising. We have a medal target of 5 gold medals, 2 silver and 4 bronze medals, all right? We obtained 1 gold already in powerlifting and 1 bronze in para-powerlifting, all right? That's by Bonnie. Well done. So we've got 4 more to go in the gold medal tally. 2 silvers and 3 bronze. Okay, that's our target so far till the Games come to an end next week. All right, now it's a realistic target, medal target, due to a smaller contingent. All right, now day 3 of the Games. But just before that, congratulating our very own, Ane. All right, now he, in powerlifting that is, weightlifter Mohammad Ane Kasdan delivered Malaysia's first gold medal at the Commonwealth Games. All right, now the Games record. Now, he has set a new Games record in the men's 60-kilogram event. Reading the article here, he managed to lift 121 kilos in the snatch events. Well done once again to our very own weightlifter, Mohammad Anik Kasdan, delivering the gold medal for Malaysia. Right now, yesterday we did mention about Bonnie, that is Sarawakin, 2-time para champion Bonnie Banyao Gustin, in the men's lightweight para powerlifting. All right, he just managed to obtain the bronze medal, but looking forward for progressive training and preparing himself for the ASEAN Games, and that will be in Japan this September. Right, so there you go, 1 bronze and 1 gold medal. Now, when you take a look at the medal table, we are at number 7, that's 1 gold, 1 bronze, giving us a total medal tally of 2. All right, so there you go. Little updates there on the Commonwealth Games, all the action in Scotland. He could be a sinner. Good luck to our athletes. He could be a preacher. Something away from Sam Smith.

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0: patriotism is not limited to just raising flags or standing while listening to or singing the national anthem. If we have to review Jürgen Habermas, political scientist come philosopher, patriotism can be displayed in the form of respecting, practicing and adhering to the constitution. Be obedient citizens, pay tax, do not drink and drive. Support the state's mission and vision for becoming a progressive society. Respect one another. And all these are manifested, cultivated and displayed in Rukun Negara, especially on the Kedaulatan Undang-Undang, the rule of law, Keluhuran Perlembagaan, the supremacy of the constitution, kesopanan dan kesusilaan, good behavior and morality.
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It's time, the hit single by Hootie and the Blowfish that was released back in 1995 as the fourth major single from their Diamond Certified debut studio album titled Cracked Rear View. Right here on Tracks FM, 10 minutes, we've got news from the Radio News Center coming up, and when we come back, counting down the top 10 songs of your choice. 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

Good evening and Salam Alaisi Madani. I am Putri Rosli with the news at 8 p.m. Prime Minister Dato' Sri Anwar Ibrahim has called on Royal Malaysia Police PDRM and Malaysia Armed Forces ATM personnel, as well as their spouses, who will cast their ballots in early voting for the 16th Negeri Sembilan state election on Tuesday, to place their trust in the Pakatan Harapan or PH candidate. The PH chairman said he, together with the cabinet ministers, had made every effort to safeguard the welfare of ATM and PDRM personnel, but believed there was still room for improvement. The Ministry of Education is actively preparing for the implementation of the 2027 school curriculum, which will involve Year 1 and Form 1 pupils beginning next year. Education Minister Fadlina Siddiq said preparations for the intake of the Year 1 pupils were also being carried out at all levels, in line with the country's education reform efforts guided by the Malaysia Education Blueprint 2026 to 2035. The General Operations Force, or GOF, seized 200,000 sticks of untaxed cigarettes and a car worth 400,000 ringgit during Op Taring Wawasan Kelantan in Kampung Kok Bedola in Tumpat at about 2 a.m. today. GOF Southeast Brigade Commander SAC Ahmad Razi Hussein said that personnel spotted the suspicious car before the driver fled. The vehicle later crashed into an irrigation canal and the driver escaped. A search uncovered several gunny sacks containing 200,000 sticks of suspected untaxed cigarettes. Meanwhile, skeletal remains believed to be human were found in a sack at a farm opposite a factory in Kangar today. District Police Chief ACP Yusafruddin Muhammad Yusop said police received information on the discovery at 10:20 a.m. after a man spotted the sack while spraying pesticides at his farm. The remains have been sent to the forensics unit of Tuanku Fauziah Hospital for further investigation. And finally, in sports, the Selangor State Government has set equal incentive rates for its Sukma and Para-Sukma 2026 athletes to recognise their efforts and sacrifices while boosting the contingent's morale in its bid for the overall championship. Menteri Besar Dato' Sri Amiruddin Syari said the incentive for gold medalists in individual events of up to three athletes has been fixed at 10,000 ringgit, adding that he would increase it to 15,000 ringgit if Selangor emerges overall champions. And that concludes the bulletin prepared by Alif Haris. Malaysia Madani, Kesejahteraan Dinikmati.

0: Hi there, welcome. This is Gilbert here. Welcome back to our chart show. Well, this is the time where we count down the top 10 songs of your choice. And thank you so much to Puthri Rosli having the 8 o'clock news covered for us. We'll be back for Prime at 9 and top of the hour. Meantime, 7 minutes past the hour. This happens to be week 121. Now, guys, we are going strong because of you. Thank you so much for being part of the chart show that happens here on Sundays from 8 o'clock onwards when you started voting on our socials. That's on Instagram and also on our Facebook page, Tracks FM Official. You can start voting for next week's countdown. Right. Thank you for being part of our chart show. All right, for the next hour, well, I'll be your guide through the hottest songs lighting up the charts for the week. Pop, R&B, rock, local classic. 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
0: Okay, let's get into our chart show, counting down the top 10 songs of your choice and your chart show produced by Azro. We do this every Sundays from 8 o'clock onwards. Okay, looks like we've got new entries. We still might just have the number one song from last week, Holding On Strong. Well, let's see how long that particular track can hold on to the number one spot on our chart show. All right, but getting into the number 10. Now, this particular track originally was released back in 2014 as part of his debut album titled Chaos and the Calm. Now, the hit that became an instant international folk pop anthem, he is known for his signature soul-stirring acoustic riffs and heartfelt storytelling. Coming in at number 10, it's none other than James Bay and the hit, Let It Go. The hit that spent 3 weeks on our chart.
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It's your weekly listener's choice, Jad's music of your choice. For 1 hour, playing you the songs that you have voted on our socials. This is a weekly listener's choice chart, week 121, and it happens here every Sundays at 8 o'clock. The number 9 hit on our chart, legendary British rock icons, Def Leppard, with their masterpiece Power Ballad When Love and Hate Collides. Now, just to let you know, the Def Leppard and that particular track had previously hit a peak position of number 1 on our charts and have stayed strong for an impressive 8 weeks. But this week, it's unchanged at number 9. Now, moving on to the number 8, this one here. As we step back into the late 80s rock era, well, here's the supergroup Bad English with When I See You Smile, slipping one notch down on our chart for the week. And for those of you who just love the melodies back in the 80s, the rock melodies, while Bad English has kept it comfortably for 10 weeks right here on the charts.

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1: Welcome back to the chart show. A lovely number there from one of the divas from Malaysia. Your weekly listener's choice charts continues, happens here on Sundays from 8 o'clock onwards, and sitting in at number 7, the hit on our chart, where we've just brought you to the spotlight right back home. That's to Malaysia. Very own vocal powerhouse diva Ningbai Zura and her timeless ballad, Kau Danaku. That particular hit on our chart, 7 weeks to date. This is week 121, counting down the top 10 songs of your choice. And we have this particular track at number 6. Now, the contemporary British R&B and soul sensation. Now, this particular hit from her did hold a peak position at the number 1 spot and has spent 20 weeks to date on our chart. The hit that was released last year, taken from her acclaimed album title, The Music May Contain Hope. She was an independent artist. She has been dominating the global music awards and headlining festivals worldwide. At number 6, it's none other than Ray. Where is my husband?

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1: 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Well, you just had one rocking sensation, a classic rock, I should say. This is your weekly Listener's Choice Charts. At number five, the rocking powerhouse hit by, Simply Refuse to Back Down track. It was an unbelievable 27 weeks on our charts. It made it the longest running track on the chart to date. Lenny Kravitz, Are You Gonna Go My Way? Unchanged for this week at number five. All right, now we're moving on to the number four on our chart. A high impact on this new entry, I must say, for the week. Coming straight into the number four spot on our chart. Legendary reggae pop group. Well, they are UB40. And this hit, I Can't Help Falling In Love With You. A classic cover from Elvis Presley's 1961 hit. Now, this track from UB40 was released in May 1993 as the lead single from the album title Promises and Lies, the song that was the number one hit in the UK for 2 weeks and stayed on the US Billboard Hot 100 for 7 weeks straight when it was released back in 1993. At number four, Can't Help Falling In Love With You, UB40.

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0: Well, looks like two new entries have made it into the top five. That one there coming up to you from Tevin Campbell. The second massive new entry for the evening, an amazing 90s R&B soulful ballad by the man himself. I'm Ready, Tevin Campbell, written by Kenny, Babyface, Edmonds and Prince. By the way, it's Prince and, of course, Babyface, who always does it well for other artists. This is back during the 90s, and that's a comeback album, I should say, from Tevin Campbell himself. Now, I'm Ready served as the title track to Tevin Campbell's multi-platinum album, and it highlights one of the most impressive vocal performances of the 90s soul music era. Tevin Campbell, definitely. Right here on Tracks FM, this is what we do on Sundays from 8 o'clock onwards. It's also a build-up to Prime at 9. We got Me News coming up at the Radio News Centre. And when we come back, well, it will be your classic rock show. So keep it locked in right here. Tracks FM, weekly listener's choice charts, coming close to the number one, who is holding that particular spot. But before that, counting down the top 10 right here on Tracks FM from the number 10 till the number 3. All right, so what you have heard was James B at number 10, Let It Go, has spent 3 weeks on the chart. Def Leppard at number 9, When Love and Hate Collide, it's unchanged for this week, at number 9, has spent 8 weeks on the chart. Then you had Bad English at number 8, When I See You Smile, 4 weeks on the chart. And at number 7, Malaysian powerhouse singing diva Ningbai Zura, Kauranaku, has spent 7 weeks on the chart. Ray, Where Is My Husband, 20 weeks on the chart, making a debut at number 6 for this week. And at number 5, Lenny Kravitz, Are You Gonna Go My Way, unchanged at number 5 for this week. And that particular track is the longest. It has spent 27 weeks on our charts. The two new entries at number 4, UB40, I Can't Help Falling In Love With You. And the other one that you just heard, Tevin Campbell, I'm Ready, right here on Tracks FM. So those are the two new tracks. Number 2 coming up very shortly. But just before that, just to let you know that there are some possibilities of this tracks getting into the chart. It all depends on how you vote right after the 9 p.m. news. Head on to our Instagram or probably our Facebook page. Click on the song of your liking. Scroll all the way down to the page and submit. Then we can start tabulating for next week, week 122. All right, so the two possibilities that will be included would be Madonna and the hit time single Vogue. Now, you might be just having a question, why is a classic artist coming back into the scene? Well, Madonna happens to be in the limelight again, alongside with her music, due to her new album release, Confessions 2, that was released back in July 3rd, and her high-profile 2026 World Cup halftime show performances. So she's trending, and her music, Vogue, let's see if that can get onto the chart. And the other choice would be Charlie Puth with Beat Yourself Up. So those are the two new tracks. It depends on how you vote, and let's see if they can get onto our chart for next week.
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0: Right, here is the number 2 on our chart for this week, 121. It's none other than James Morrison with You Give Me Something.

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1: Well, that was an amazing ballad coming up to you from none other than James Morrison. You Give Me Something. Unchanged at number 2 on our weekly listener's choice charts for this week. And that particular track has spent 6 weeks on the chart. Well, looks like as we make way for those two new tracks I just mentioned much earlier on, that's Madonna with Vogue and Charlie Puth with Beat Yourself Up, we have to say goodbye to two tracks on our chart. Saying goodbye to Malaysian powerhouse Camellia, The Lanjo Sayang, that's a hit time single that has spent 2 weeks on the chart. And also the other one, which is dropping out from the chart, it's none other than Lenny, Through These Tears. 4 weeks on the chart. And yeah, making way for the two new tracks I just mentioned. All right, now wrapping it up. And we have the number one on our chart. And this is none other than Keen. Keen has spent 2 weeks on our chart. It was last week's new entry, but it is the number one for this week. It also is unchanged. That means this particular track has spent 2 weeks as the number one hit on our chart.
0: Number one!

0: Salam Malaysia Madani, I am Putri Rosli with the main news at 9 p.m. Here are the headlines. RCI report on Tabung Haji to not be politicized during Negeri Sembilan polls. And Malaysia confirmed as host of Gulf Air Bahrain GP Formula One. The news in full. Deputy Prime Minister Datuk Seri Dr. Ahmad Zahid Hamidi hopes issues surrounding the Royal Commission of Inquiry or RCI report on Tabung Haji TH will not be politicised during the Negeri Sembilan state election campaign. He said the report should be viewed professionally and used to find solutions rather than becoming a political issue that could undermine depositors' confidence in the institution.
1: Pilihan Raya Negeri bagi Negeri Sembilan yang ke-16 ni adalah medan demokrasi untuk rakyat memilih masa depan negeri. 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
0: The Deputy Prime Minister said this when met by the media at the Malaysian Armed Forces ATM Southern Zone Family Day Carnival at Syed Sirajuddin Camp in Gemas today. Meanwhile, Datuk Seri Dr. Ahmad Zahid Hamidi said the unity government has not discussed dissolving parliament to pave the way for a general election. He said no negotiations have been held so far, noting that the unity government comprises 18 parties from 5 political coalitions.
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0: 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PKR Information Chief Datuk Seri Fahmi Fazil said that although the campaign entered its 9th day today, there were still individuals and political parties exploiting racial sentiments and spreading slander to divert attention from the real issues facing the people.
1: Pilihan Raya Negeri bagi Negeri Sembilan yang ke-16 ni adalah medan demokrasi untuk rakyat memilih masa depan negeri. 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
0: He told a press conference this at the Negeri Sembilan PH main operations room in Seremban today. 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
3: Itu satu kaedah baru yang kita akan lakukan. 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
0: The minister told reporters this after officiating the closing ceremony of the Malaysian Armed Forces Southern Zone Welfare Program in Port Dickson today. In other news, Inspector General of Police IGP Tan Sri Muhammad Khalid Ismail described Tan Sri Ayub Khan Maidin Piche as a brand of leadership laden with commitment, firmness and integrity throughout his more than three decades of service in the Royal Malaysian Police. He said Tan Sri Ayub Khan was a principled leader who did not waver easily in upholding the rule of law. The IGP said this at the handover of duty ceremony between Tan Sri Ayub Khan and Dato' Sri Ibrahim Darus. Dato' Sri Ibrahim, who is the director of Bukit Aman Special Branch, was appointed as the acting deputy inspector general of police starting today. Coming up in foreign news, Israeli strike kills Central Gaza internal security chief amid ceasefire violations. No Malaysians have been reported to be involved in an attack during the Christopher Street Day celebrations in Berlin, Germany, on Saturday night. This was confirmed by the Malaysian Embassy in Berlin on Sunday. The embassy also extended its sympathies to those who were affected by the tragedy, which left one person dead and at least 16 others injured. Earlier, a vehicle drove into a crowd in Berlin's Tiergarten area shortly after 10 p.m. on Saturday, prompting organizers to call off the Christopher Street Day event. In foreign news, Iran passed a second consecutive night without reported U.S. airstrikes after 2 weeks of sustained bombardment as Pakistan and Qatar intensified mediation efforts to secure a broader de-escalation between Washington and Tehran. The pause follows 2 weeks of U.S. attacks targeting military infrastructure, coastal surveillance systems, missile and drone facilities, naval assets and logistics sites. The latest lull comes as mediators Pakistan and Qatar have intensified the exchange of messages between the U.S. and Iran after the two warring sides communicated their responses to a joint formula to end their months-long war. The Israeli army killed the head of the Internal Security Directorate in central Gaza and another officer in an airstrike targeting their vehicle in Deir al-Balah. In a statement, the Interior Ministry said Colonel Wael Musa al-Ardawi, aged 44, and Major Rames Taufik Abu Zureik, 49, were killed in the strike. The ministry said the two police officers were traveling in a vehicle in Deir al-Balah in central Gaza when it was hit by an Israeli aircraft. The attack came despite a ceasefire agreement in effect in Gaza since October 10th of 2025. Pakistan's monsoon death toll has risen to 97 after 11 more people were killed and 25 others injured in rain-related incidents over the past 24 hours. Eastern Punjab province remained the worst hit during the latest reporting period, recording 7 deaths and 20 injuries. South Sindh reported 2 deaths and 2 injuries, while northwest Khyber Pakhtunkhwa or KP province and northern Gilgit Baltistan region each recorded 1 fatality. KP also reported 3 injuries. The National Disaster Management Authority said the cumulative number of people injured since the onset of the monsoon season on June 26th has reached 297. And finally, in sports news, Malaysia will host the Formula One Gulf Air Bahrain Grand Prix at the Sepang International Circuit from October 2nd to 4th, marking the first time in Formula One history that a race has been relocated to another country after being cancelled. Formula One said in a statement today that the event, subject to final agreements and official sign-offs, including approval by the World Motorsport Council, will be held under its original title, the Formula One Gulf Air Bahrain Grand Prix in Malaysia.

0: And now a recap of the headlines. RCI report on Tabung Haji to not be politicized during Negeri Sembilan polls. And Malaysia confirmed as host of Gulf Air Bahrain GP Formula One. That concludes the main news at 9, prepared by Alif Harris. Malaysia Madani, Kesejahteraan Dinikmati.
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1: On this day in 2004, the Malaysian youth team was announced as the first champion of the Formula Future World Speedboat Championship held at Parque Nacos, Lisbon, Portugal. The Malaysian team won 2 gold medals, 2 silver medals and 2 bronze medals. The gold medals were won by Muhammad Azri Yahya in the manoeuvring and slalom events for Class 1 and by Aminur Hafiz Mazlan in Class 3. Silver medals won by Shafiq Rabani Jamaluddin in Class 1 and Izarin Lee Sumar in Class 2. Meanwhile, the bronze medals went to Muhammad Khairi Ashraf Abdul Khalil in Class 2 and Syed Razik Syed Abdul Hamid in Class 4. A total of 57 racers took part in the competition, which was divided into 5 classes. Each participant had to compete in 2 events, maneuvering and slalom, in which the total points were combined to determine the winners. This great achievement showed that Malaysia's young racers were recognized internationally for their skill and performance.
2: This program is produced by Valerie in collaboration with the National Archives of Malaysia.
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Well, it's the road ahead. Singer-songwriter Chris Rea, and of course that particular track appears on his 2017 studio album Road Songs for Lovers. That's the album title, by the way, and it happens to be his 24th studio album. Well, the man is definitely a legend. A little bit of blues and folk added into that particular track, The Road Ahead. Chris Rea, once again, right here, Tracks FM. This is your classic rock show, the 70s, the 80s, the 90s. Sunday nights from 9 p.m. onwards. And, before that, 22 minutes past the hour. Thank you so much to Putri Rosli. Having Prime at 9, that's our main news. Covered for us at 9 o'clock. We'll be back for the 10 p.m. updates. So stay tuned right here on Tracks FM. And, yes, just before we can get on to our classic rock show, keeping a heads up for you on our weekly listeners' choice charts. 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That's on Instagram and also on social media. Facebook, Tracks FM Official. Start voting for the songs of your liking. And yes, let's see who will be occupying the number one spot next week. Next week happens to be week 122. But for this week, it's Keane. Somewhere Only We Know, Unchained. So that means that was the number one song for 2 weeks consecutively, last week's new entry, making a big impact on our chart show. So let's see if Keane can hold on to the number one spot next week. Back to a classic rock show right here on Tracks FM. Here's the legend, Eric Clapton. Back in time, it's Home Sweet Chicago.

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Hi, there's your classic rock show right here on Trax FM. Sunday nights from 9 p.m. onwards. It's also a build-up to the 10 o'clock news. We're going to put through Rosalie from the Radio News Centre with the updates. Do stay tuned, because when we come back, it's going to be more music keeping you entertained right here on Trax FM. It's me, Gilbert, till midnight. And just before we get back to more music, let's take a look at some rounding and trending classic rock news for the past week, all right? The one which is a big-time buzz, I should say, is when it comes to live acts and what's trending. The big story here, Iron Maiden's Bruce Dickinson, and of course, joined by Green Day's Billy Armstrong and his cover band. The cover band, well, they are known as the Cover-Ups. And this took place at the San Diego Comic-Con party. All right, these guys got together. It was a truly amazing performances. The performances that happened just last week, Thursday, the 23rd of July, at the 9th annual fandom party. And it says here that the event, together with the band, headlined high energy rock tunes, power pop ballads, and new wave classic. And of course, when you talk about the combination of Green Day's Billy Armstrong, they did not do any Green Day songs, all right? But it was just classic, all right? Rocking tunes, power pop, and new wave classic that left the fans content, all right? This was last Thursday. What a combination. And when you talk about new releases, reissues and new releases, well, it looks like Peter Gabriel, Tony Banks, and the Genesis members have reunited or will be reuniting for a deluxe remix remastered issue of Genesis 1969 debut, From the Genesis to Revelation. All right, it's going to be a 5-disc set and vinyl, which will be out this October. So there you go. What a combination here. Peter Gabriel, Tony Banks, and the other members of Genesis. The reissue of 5-disc set and vinyl out in October. Hey, to you rocking fans. Well, that's news. What's trending when it comes to classic rock? Yeah! And when you're laying it on the line, Starship has something to say.

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Good evening and Salam Malaysia Madani. I am Puteri Rosli with the news updates at 10 p.m. Floods in Melaka fully subsided tonight after all evacuees housed at three temporary relief centres were allowed to return home. The Melaka State Disaster Management Committee Secretariat said the temporary relief centre at the State Legislative Assembly Development and Coordination Committee Hall in the Melaka Tengah District was closed at 7:52 p.m. today. Meanwhile, Malaysia is ready to welcome Formula One back to the Sepang International Circuit after a nine-year absence to stage the Formula One Gulf Air Bahrain Grand Prix from October 2nd to 4th. Prime Minister Dato' Sri Anwar Ibrahim said Malaysia is honoured to support the Kingdom of Bahrain, Formula One and the International Automobile Federation in hosting the race, describing it as a testament to the strong friendship and mutual trust between Malaysia and Bahrain. In other development, voters should assess the manifestos of parties contesting the 16th Negeri Sembilan state election based on their ability to translate pledges into action rather than merely the promises made during the election campaign. Senior political adviser to Prime Minister Tengku Dato' Sri Zafrul Tengku Abdul Aziz said that while all parties had their own priorities and commitments, the key consideration was whether they had the ability to fulfil the promises made after receiving the people's mandate. On the foreign front, an oil tanker exploded in the Strait of Hormuz after hitting a naval mine when it deviated from a navigation route designated by Iran. Authorities said no information was available on casualties and the vessel's identity or the extent of the damage. Earlier, Iran warned that passage through the Strait of Hormuz is only allowed through routes designated by Tehran. And finally, in sports news, the Ministry of Youth and Sports and Sepang International Circuit are committed to ensuring that the 2026 Formula One or F1 Gulf Air Bahrain Grand Prix meets the highest F1 standards. Youth and Sports Minister Dr. Muhammad Taufik Johari said the hosting of the race was expected to strengthen the country's motorsport ecosystem and development, enhance Malaysia's reputation as a premier destination for international sporting events, and stimulate economic growth through sports tourism. And that concludes the 10 p.m. news. The bulletin was prepared by Alif Haris. Malaysia Madani, kesejahteraan dinikmati.

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Sun's coming out to you from the superstar Lenny Kravitz. Bring it on. Another hit on our playlist. The other one was Are You Gonna Go My Way, which happens to be on the chart, and it happens to be one of those longest running tunes on our chart show. So there you go. It's Lenny Kravitz. The man always makes history with his music. Right here on Tracks FM, it's a classic rock show. This is Rocket. It happens here on Sundays from 9 p.m. onwards in your second hour of the show of Rocket. Classic rock it is. 70s, 80s, 90s. All that much more right here in the show. Meantime, thank you so much to Puthri Rosli. 10 o'clock news covered by the Radio News Centre. We'll be back for more updates at the top of the hour. Jeff Haley, here's one. Bad.

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You got a little bit of rock and roll, a little bit of blues in that particular track. Archangels, Shape. I'm in right here at Trax FM. This is your classic rock show. Sunday nights from 9 p.m. onwards, it's 25 minutes past the hour. And yep, we've got some more trending classic rock news during the week. What's happening? What's trending? Who's doing what? We were talking about Genesis having to be reuniting with Peter Gabriel, Tony Banks. And this reunion will be creating the Deluxe Remix Remastered album, I think. That's Genesis from 1969. Right up to Genesis Revelation, okay? A 5-disc set, or you can get it in vinyl. So that's new when you talk about reissues and releases, all right? But this one here might just interest you. If you happen to be one of those who just love to collect vinyls, you know, records, yep. So this is collector's item. Bob Seger, well, he'll be releasing what is called as Face the Promise, his 20th anniversary reissue, all right? The original one was released back in 2006, but they've got a remastered version, Face the Promise, from Bob Seger. And it's on vinyl for the first time, by the way, with an unreleased song titled Lil Jane, available in September. Now, this is the first time the 2006 Platinum album will be available on vinyl. Collector's item. All right, so there you go. And yeah, we have this next particular track. Well, JY, you wanted something all the way from Bon Jovi. And just to let you know that Bon Jovi, well, he was forced to cut short his performance at Madison Square Garden a few nights ago as the frontman, Bon Jovi himself, battles vocal issues. Nothing serious, just a sinus, but he did lose his voice. He did perform 14 songs a couple of nights ago, and they were the classics. Okay, You'll Give Love a Bad Name, It's My Life. Well, that takes a lot of vocal conduct. So having a bad throat and, of course, suffering with sinus, well, he had to cut short that performances. Well, nothing much to be concerned about Bon Jovi. He's doing well. Just read the article and you know more about it. And yeah, nothing serious there, though. But JY, here's a request from Bon Jovi. Every day.

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Well, from the request of JY and moving on to more of the uplifting rock numbers. The last one was Lenny Kravitz before we just crashed it down to Foreigner. Well, this is your classic rock show. It happens here every Sundays. And hope it was entertaining so far. And just taking it nice and easy with Foreigner. I want to know what love is. You just had it just now. It was also a request. Jacinta, you wanted that particular track from Foreigner. Well, you had it right here. Tracks FM. Music continues, but just before that, taking a look at some sports highlights, motorsports if you're into the Formula One action, Hungarian GP. Now, the race is coming close to an end. Lando Norris, well, this could be his race. He deserves it. Okay, lap 66 out of 70, Lando Norris leads the Hungarian GP, and if he wins, it will be his first for the season. All right, now, sadly to say that Oscar Piastri has to stop the race due to gearbox issues. From second place out of the race, Verstappen now second, Antonelli third, but Lewis Hamilton, well, he's handed a 5-second time penalty for speeding in the pit lane. Seven-time world champion is fourth at the moment with teammate Charles Leclerc just right behind him, fifth place. All right, so it's going to be a tough one here for Lando Norris. Just hang in there to complete the laps and finish the race. He's first. Well, he deserves it. All right, now taking a look at the standings, okay, the F1 driver standings. What's happening? Who's where? Kimi Antonelli, youngest driver, 8 podiums, 6 wins for the season, sitting at 204 points, top on the Formula One standings, all right? Followed by Lewis Hamilton, 159 points, only having 1 win, but 5 times on the podium. Russell is third, Charles Leclerc fourth, all right? This is the Formula One standings, all right? Next race would be the Dutch GP. That will be on the 23rd of August, all right? So it's going to be kind of a short break for them. Before they get in action, the Dutch GP. So there you go, Lando Norris vying for his first win for the season. Nice and easy, as I promised earlier on. Here's something on the way from John Denver, one of my personal favorites. Leaving on a jet plane.

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Oh, we hardly do Joe Bonamassa, but I thought of throwing this one in just before we wrap up your classic rock show, Rocket. The blues guitarist, singer, songwriter, truly talented. And that one there, Get Back My Tomorrow, right here, Trax FM, classic rock show. This is Rocket, Sunday nights from 9 p.m. onwards, the 70s, 80s, the 90s. Hope it was entertaining. We've got news, final news from the Radio News Center with Putri Rosli. When we come back, I'll be here with you for more music right up till midnight. Keep it locked in right here, Trax FM. Fans of Van Halen, here's something for you. 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

0: Salam Sejahtera and Salam Malaysia Madani. I am Putri Rosli with the news updates at 11 PM. Prime Minister Datuk Seri Anwar Ibrahim congratulated national weightlifter Muhammad Anik Kasdan on delivering the first 2026 Commonwealth Games gold medal for Malaysia today. Muhammad Anik won the gold medal in the men's 60kg weightlifting event at Scottish Event Campus Armadillo in Glasgow, Scotland today, with a combined lift of 273kg, setting a new Games record. The Royal Malaysian Police, PDRM, must be given the space to enforce the law independently, regardless of position or background, if the country wants to have a world-class police force. Deputy Inspector General of Police Tan Sri Ayub Khan Maidin Pichai said, firm action without favouritism is the main key to ensuring that PDRM continues to be respected and trusted by the community. Tan Sri Ayub Khan also stressed that he is not interested and has no intention of joining politics after completing his service. The Jawalan Madani Kuskop program will be expanded to more rural and rural and village areas in Sabah to ensure wider access to essential goods at affordable prices. Deputy Entrepreneur Development and Cooperatives Minister Datuk Muhammad Al-Amin said the initiative would bring affordable goods closer to local communities, enabling them to enjoy special promotions including happy hour discounts of up to 30%. The Penang Malaysian Maritime Enforcement Agency, MMEA, and several enforcement agencies have increased security through Ops Khas Bersepadu to prevent trespassing in Protected Areas and Protected Places, or KLTL, beneath the Penang Bridge and the Sultan Abdul Halim Muazzam Shah Bridge. The operation was carried out in collaboration with the Penang Chief Government Security Office of Malaysia, the Malaysian Highway Authority, Jambatan Kedua Sendirian Berhad, and Project Lebuh Raya Utara Selatan Berhad. And finally, in the foreign front, Gulf Cooperation Council Secretary General Jassim Muhammad Al-Budaiwi condemned the burning of a mosque in the village of Kur in the Tulkarm Governorate by Israeli colonists, who also spray-painted racist slogans on its walls. Al-Budaiwi described the attack as a flagrant violation of international law and international humanitarian law, as well as a serious breach of international conventions protecting religious sites and freedom of worship. And that concludes the bulletin prepared by Alif Harris. The news updates continue tomorrow at 7 AM. Malaysia Madani, kesejahteraan dinikmati.
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Well, thank you to Putri Rosli from the Radio News Center having the final news broadcast for us. And there'll be more updates coming around tomorrow in the morning at 7 o'clock. Meantime, it's Gilbert here. I'm on my final hour. It's 5 minutes past 11 o'clock. And I hope Rocket was entertaining, your classic rock show that happens here on Sundays from 9 right up till 11 o'clock. 70s, 80s, 90s. Hope that was entertaining. But moving on to more classic here. The 80s. Why not? Throwing it into our list. FYC, Fine Young Cannibals, grew up with this good music like this. She drives me crazy. Heads up today, memories of yesterday. Good evening, Malaysia.

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Sounds giving it to you from Tom Jones, one of my favorites there, right here on Trax FM, if you should ever leave. This is your classic collections, just a little bit of hits of today, memories of yesterday, 27 minutes past the hour. Now, taking a look at Patriotic Month 2026 under the calendar of VM 2026. There was one big event that was happening at Dataran Merdeka over this weekend, and well, it came to an end today, which is Citra Warna. But besides that, July 2026 in Malaysia features vibrant cultural and entertainment events, not only in July, but also a build-up to the National Day, which is in the month of August, all right? Not just here in Kuala Lumpur, but throughout Malaysia under the campaign of VM 2026. Now, July and August, Patriotic Month. Well, July is a build-up, and the month of August, as we get into the Patriotic Month, that's the build-up for National Day, which is celebrated on the 31st of August. And then you have Malaysia Day on the 16th of September. And the theme for this time around, Malaysia Madani Kesejahteraan Dinikmati. That's the theme that was launched by our Prime Minister in Ipoh, that's Dato' Sri Anwar Ibrahim, on the 18th of July. And the National Day Parade and Events is set to take place in Putrajaya. So July, a build-up to the Patriotic Month. And in the month of August, throughout the whole month of August, being the Patriotic Month itself, it's a build-up to National Day, 31st August, and Malaysia Day, 16th September. Rio Merdeka, this is one event not for to miss. That's on the eve of National Day, and on National Day itself, in Putrajaya, it's a 30-hour music fest, fashion fest, food fiesta. And this one here will be featuring you loads of our Malaysian performing artists. All right, Rio Merdeka, 30th till the 31st of August. All the happenings in Putrajaya. Back to the music. Richard Marx, Endless Summer Nights.

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0: 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Stop animal abuse and report to your local authority if you witness any abusive incident. 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

Sounds coming up to you from Enrique Iglesias. I'm your man right here at Trax FM. Hope today was entertaining. Sunday, today's edition, the 26th of July on Music Blast Off. We had the countdown, your chart countdown, top 10 songs that you have voted on our socials. You can start voting. In fact, it takes one whole week before we start tabulating for next week, which happens to be week 122. So, it's never too late, get on to our socials. That's on Instagram and also on our Facebook page. You can find it there. Click on the song of your liking and then submit. So we can start tabulating for next week, week 122. Weekly Listener's Choice Charts, 8 o'clock on Sundays, just before we have or feature our classic rock show. All right, now, just before signing out, just a heads up here on this particular closure on highways, the IJM Allianz Duo. Duo Highway Challenge 2026. It's in their 8th edition. It's a major highway running event in Malaysia, which will be held next week, Sunday, the 2nd of August. So take note, closure of roads or highways, all right? The new Pantai Expressway, which is the NPE, and the Sungai Besi Expressway will be closed exclusively for runners, okay? It's 5-kilometer marathon, 10-kilometer, 21-kilometer, which is the half marathon, and full marathon, 42 kilometers. So highway closures will start on the 1st of August. Take note, it's from 11 p.m. onwards. That's on Saturday till the event date, morning, 10 a.m. All right, 2nd of August. And it will affect the whole of the new Pantai Expressway, the NPE, and also the Best Raya. So take note on that. More details, you can log on to the official webpage, which is ijmhighwayrun.com. All right, all your info, all your details are on that particular website. First and second, take note on that, closure of highways. So for producer Mel, for myself here, Gilbert, thanking you so much for joining us on the show today, the 26th of July's Music Blast Off, and from our chart show producer, Azrul, counting down the top 10 songs of your choice. Next week will be another week where we dig deep into the charts. So stay tuned right here on Trax FM. More music coming up your way. I'll be here with you till midnight, but music to keep you entertained through the wee hours of the morning on our Midnight Mix. Signing out, take care, it's Gilbert here. Stay safe, Malaysia. Happy weekend. Happy and a productive week ahead.

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The Jalo Gumilang is more than just a flag. It carries our pride, our struggles, our unity. 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Never let it touch the ground. Never let it be torn. 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
1: Oh, it's beautiful. 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
0: Shh. Yeah, yes it is.
1: But I thought the old lady dropped it into the ocean in the air.
0: Well, baby,

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1: Kales, Bow Weezy, jacking for chicks.

Alicia Keys, Best of Me, 17 minutes past 6. Good morning, Malaysia. Otto here with you up till 10 a.m. today. I hope you had a wonderful weekend, a well-rested one. I know I did. And of course, in this hour, we'll take a look at some headlines and touch base with the weather department to find out what's happening in the weather world, for that matter. And what's happening right now is, if you didn't know already, Malaysia's got its first gold medal at the 2026 Commonwealth Games. Yes, weightlifter Muhammad Anik Kasdan powered his way to victory in the men's 60

73 kilograms combined lift, even smashing the Commonwealth Games record, if you didn't know. And even the Prime Minister, Dato' Sri Anwar Ibrahim, congratulated Anik, saying that the whole nation is proud and hopes this inspires the rest of the team of Malaysia to bring home even more medals from Gloucester. Well, what a start. What a start. Here's hoping this will not be the first and the last.

0: Right, I'm reporting from a site where an impatient motorcyclist...
1: Who's impatient?
0: Oh, okay. A genius decided to jump the red light and he paid for it.
1: I didn't pay anyone.
0: As I was saying, he jumped the red light. Now he's sitting in a pool of blood. So, what do you have to say?
1: I should have stopped.
0: That's right, ladies and gentlemen. You heard it from the genius.
1: Oh, you're lucky I'm injured.
2: Yellow means slow down. Red means stop. Beat the red light and you just might end up like genius here. Stop on red. You can make a difference.
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0: 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Here's what's making headlines.
1: Well, it was an emotional farewell for outgoing Deputy Inspector General of Police Tan Sri Ayub Khan Maidin Pichay during his retirement ceremony at Pulapol. And after the parade, the Malaysian Border Control and Protection Agency Director General Dato Sri Muhammad Suhaili Muhammad Zain greeted him with a heartfelt hug, of course. Now, both senior officers were visibly emotional and touching moment that reflected years of friendship and service to the nation.
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41 minutes past 6. Good morning, Malaysia. All to here with you. Now, here's the latest in Tawau, Sabah and its water issue. Currently, more than 5,500 consumer accounts are affected by floods, which forced them to temporarily shut down the Apas Balong 1 and 2 water treatment plants. So the flood damaged key equipment. So repair crews are now inspecting, cleaning and fixing the facilities before they can safely resume operations. Now, the good news is 2 other treatment plants are back online and water production is being increased and water tankers are delivering supply to affected areas. And authorities say that they're working to restore water services as quickly as possible and are asking residents to, you know, to be more patient. So the next time you turn on the tap water, remember some people have it hard. So be thankful and do yourself justice by making every moment count, right? So coming up, the Weather Department with their weather report. Stay tuned.

0: 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Weather update.
1: And today from the weather department, we have Farid on the line right now. Good morning, Farid. How are you?
2: Yeah, I'm doing good.
1: How was your weekend?
2: Great.
1: Okay, that's good news. All right, so hopefully it's good news today as well for today's weather. So go ahead, Farid.
2: Okay. Assalamualaikum and good morning, Malaysia. Latest weather observation show clear sky across most parts of Peninsular Malaysia, with light rain currently reported only in Manjung, Perak Tengah and Bagan Datuk in Perak. The rain in this area is expected to gradually ease over the next 1 to 2 hours. Meanwhile, clear weather without rain in other regions is predicted to persist until midday. However, moving into the afternoon, thunderstorm and heavy rain are expected to potentially affect several states: Perak, Johor, Pahang, Kelantan and Terengganu, as well as the inland areas of Selangor, Kedah and Negeri Sembilan. This rainy condition is anticipated to continue until late afternoon. Turning to the weather outlook in Sabah and Sarawak, fair weather currently being observed in Sabah. In contrast, ongoing morning rain continues in Sarawak, specifically covering Sarike, Sibu, Mokah, Bintulu and Miri. Nevertheless, the wet weather in this region is expected to subside by late morning. As for the afternoon forecast, rain accompanied by thunderstorm is expected to hit almost all divisions in Sabah, with the exception of Tawau as well as the central and interior part of Sarawak. Wet condition in both states may persist into early night. Members of the public are advised to stay informed on the latest weather updates through our official social media channel and website. That's all weather information for now. 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
1: Always a pleasure. Thank you so much, Farid. Take care of yourself.
2: All right, take care.
1: Bye. Well, there you have it from Matt Blasey on today's little weather. And looking at the air quality in the country, it seems that Sarawak, especially in IPD Serian, Kuching, Seriaman and Semarahan, are at the almost at unhealthy levels over there, 99. So hopefully that this morning's rain will just brush all those particles out the window. And stay tuned. We have the news coming up right here on Trax.
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Good morning. You're with Stella with the main news at 7. The headlines. Malaysia ready to welcome back F1 after 9 years. And Muhammad Anik delivers Malaysia's first gold at Glasgow 2026.

0: Malaysia is ready to welcome Formula One back to the Sepang International Circuit after a 9-year absence to stage the Formula One Gulf Air Bahrain Grand Prix from October 2nd to 4th. Prime Minister Datuk Sri Anwar Ibrahim said, Malaysia is honoured to support the Kingdom of Bahrain, Formula One and the International Automobile Federation, FIA, in hosting the race, describing it as a testament to the strong friendship and mutual trust between Malaysia and Bahrain. In a post on his social media platforms, the Premier said he had the opportunity to speak with Prince Salman Hamad Al Khalifa, the Crown Prince and Prime Minister of Bahrain, as well as F1 President and Chief Executive Officer Stefano Domenicali on the collaboration. Separately, Datuk Sri Anwar Ibrahim congratulated national weightlifter Muhammad Anik Kasdan on delivering the first 2026 Commonwealth Games gold medal for Malaysia today. He said the entire country was proud of the 24-year-old's achievement that brought glory to Malaysia at the international level. More on this later in the sports segment. In the meantime, the Prime Minister has called on Royal Malaysia Police, PDRM and Malaysian Armed Forces, ATM personnel, as well as their spouses who will cast their ballots in early voting for the 16th Negeri Sembilan state election on Tuesday to place their trust in the Pakatan Harapan candidate. He said this in a video posted on Facebook yesterday. Tomorrow, a total of 16,884 military personnel and their spouses, as well as 5,455 police personnel, will exercise their right to vote at 38 early voting centres throughout the state. On a related matter, all parties contesting in the 16th Negeri Sembilan state election are urged to conduct mature campaigns by presenting ideas, policies and their track records rather than exploiting issues related to race, religion and royalty or spreading slander to win voters' support. PKR Information Chief Datuk Sri Fahmi Fadil said that although the campaign entered its 9th day yesterday, there were still individuals and political parties exploiting racial sentiments and spreading slander to divert attention from the real issues facing the people.
1: Pilihan raya negeri bagi Negeri Sembilan yang ke-16 ni adalah medan demokrasi untuk rakyat memilih masa depan negeri. 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
0: He told a press conference this at the Negeri Sembilan main operations room in Seremban yesterday. Now for some flood updates. Floods in Melaka fully subsided last night after all evacuees housed at three temporary relief centres were allowed to return home. The Melaka State Disaster Management Committee Secretariat said the temporary relief centre at the State Legislative Assembly Development and Coordination Committee Hall in the Melaka Tengah District was closed at 7:52 p.m. yesterday. Meanwhile, a total of 362 flood victims from 102 families were taking shelter at a temporary relief centre, PPS, in Tawau as of 4 p.m. yesterday. The Sabah State Disaster Management Committee Secretariat said the figure had increased from 335 victims from 96 families recorded yesterday morning. All the evacuees are residents from four affected villages, namely Kampung Tanjung Batu Keramat, Tanjung Datu Darat, Tanjung Batu Authentic and Kampung Kinabutan Tiku Batu 6. No casualties or untoward incidents have been reported so far. Coming up in foreign news, Israeli strike kills Central Gaza Internal Security Chief amid ceasefire violations. In foreign news, the Israeli army killed the head of the Internal Security Directorate in central Gaza and another officer in an airstrike targeting their vehicle in Deir al-Balah on Sunday. In a statement, the Territory Interior Ministry said Colonel Wael Musa al-Ladawi, 44, and Major Ramez Taufik Abu Zurik, 49, were killed in the strike. The ministry said the two police officers were travelling in a vehicle in Deir al-Balah in central Gaza when it was hit by an Israeli aircraft. Meanwhile, Palestinian officials said Israeli settlers set fire to two mosques in the occupied West Bank overnight Sunday after deadly clashes in the territory left six people dead this week. Violence in the Israeli-occupied West Bank has surged since October 7, 2023. Abdel Azim Wadi, mayor of the town of Kusra, south of Nablus, told AFP that settlers torched a mosque under construction in the southern part of the town. British Prime Minister Andy Burnham will on Monday host Ukrainian President Volodymyr Zelensky as his first foreign leader since taking office a week ago, to underline London's unwavering support for Kyiv. The pair were set to visit a British naval base and hear from both countries' armed forces personnel involved in training Ukrainian service members for battle, Burnham's Downing Street office announced late Sunday. Turning to sports, national weightlifter ace Mohammad Anik Kastan delivered Malaysia's first gold medal at the Glasgow 2026 Commonwealth Games after winning the men's 60 kilograms category at the Scottish Event Campus Armadillo in Glasgow yesterday. Mohammad Anik secured the title with a total lift of 273 kilograms, comprising 121 kilograms in the snatch and 152 kilograms in the clean and jerk, with both the clean and jerk and total lifts setting new games records. He finished ahead of Rishikanta Singh Chanabom, who recorded 264 kilograms, while Joshua Amunga Mboya of Kenya took bronze with 260 kilograms. The victory opened Malaysia's gold medal account in Glasgow and added to the bronze won earlier by para powerlifting ace Bonnie Bunyao Gustin. Following Mohammad Anik Kastan's victory, national weightlifter Mohammad Aznil Bidin clinched his third consecutive Commonwealth Games gold medal in style after winning the men's 65 kilograms category at the same venue yesterday. Mohammad Aznil lifted a total of 299 kilograms, 133 kilograms in the snatch and 166 kilograms in the clean and jerk, setting three new games records in the process. Meanwhile, fellow teammate women's weightlifter Irene Jane Henry also won a bronze medal in the women's 48 kilogram category, bringing Malaysia's current medal haul to two gold and two bronze medals. Slovenia's Tadej Pogacar celebrated his record-equalling fifth Tour de France victory on Sunday. At a press conference in Paris, he said he wants to enjoy his latest achievement before considering his future racing plans, which includes on whether to participate in next month's Vuelta a España.
2: Yeah, right now I just want to enjoy the moment of winning the Tour. If it's fifth or the first, doesn't matter. It's unbelievable to wear the yellow jersey and cross the line in Paris winning it. So I will just enjoy the moment, not thinking about any history, about any clubbing or whatever. I just want to live this moment and come back home and relax and enjoy small things of in life as well. So yeah, I'm really happy and proud.
0: The 27-year-old UAE Team Emirates SRG rider joined elite company alongside Jacques Aquitel, Eddy Merckx, Bernard Hinault and Miguel Indurain as a five-time tour champion. And finally, in golf, South Korea's Jennie Shin won just her second LPGA Tour title as she triumphed at the Women's Scottish Open in Dundonald on Sunday after seeing off compatriot Kim Ah Lim. Shin hit three bogeys on the front nine in a three-over par 75 to finish on 9-under. And to end the bulletin, let's recap the headlines. Malaysia ready to welcome back F1 after 9 years. And Mohammad Anik delivers Malaysia's first gold at Glasgow 2026. That concludes the main news at 7, prepared by Aida Tahir, Malaysia Madani, Kesejahteraan Dinikmati.

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4: On this day in 1955, the first federal election in the Federation of Malaya was held. The Alliance Party, comprising the United Malays National Organization UMNO, the Malayan Chinese Association MCA, and the Malayan Indian Congress MIC, fielded 52 candidates. Meanwhile, Parti Negara nominated 33 candidates, and the Pan-Malayan Islamic Party PAS contested with 11 candidates. Other parties that participated in the election included the Labour Party, the Perak Progressive Party, the Perak National Organisation and the Malay Organisation. In the election, the Alliance Party won 51 of the 52 seats contested, achieving a decisive victory. As a result of this success, the Alliance Party was able to form the government. And Yang Teramat Mulia Tunku Abdul Rahman Putra Al-Haj was appointed as the first Chief Minister of the Federation of Malaya.
5: This program is produced by Valerie in collaboration with the National Archives of Malaysia.

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1: Good morning, Alicia. On to here with you. 27th of July on a lovely Monday. So hopefully that you're having a wonderful Monday. If not, well, it's okay. No matter what happens, especially currently now in Sarawak, you can expect a very hazy and unhealthy air quality over there. And we are expecting that currently right now. So those who are in IPD Sarawak right now, please remember to mask up, all right? In the meantime, looking at some business, if you're watching Bursa Malaysia, well, this week, well, experts, investors will be keeping a close eye on tensions in West Asia, global oil prices, and also the U.S. Federal Reserve meeting for clues on future interest rate cuts. Now, adding that the uncertainty in U.S. President Donald Trump's proposed 10% to 12.5% forced labor tariff, which could impact global trade and Malaysia's export sector. So analysts say that defensive sectors like healthcare, commodities, and oil and gas may attract more attention. But the good news, as long as the FBM KLCI stays above 1,695 to 1,700 point

range. Well, bull market's overall upward trend is expected to remain intact, although gains may be limited until there's more clarity on the global outlook. Well, anyway, if you didn't know, the medal tally on the Commonwealth Games in Glasgow 2026, we've got still 4 medals as of now. 2 gold, 2 bronze.

want to start a business but don't know where to begin. 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
2: Good morning, Malaysia. Arthur here with you up to 10 a.m. today on the Morning Show. Now, Malaysia says that the new 10% U.S. tariff on its exports is unlikely to hurt the country's competitiveness. Now, according to Investment, Trade and Industry Minister, says that Malaysia is among the countries facing the lowest tariff rate, while many other exporting nations have been hit with a 12.5% tariff. Now, he says that Malaysia's position in the U.S. market remains competitive and that the government had actually feared a much higher rate. But the tariff is linked to U.S. concerns over forced labor imports, and the minister also says that Malaysia is committed to strengthening its laws with plans to amend or introduce legislation within 2 years after the U.S.-Malaysia trade agreement is ratified. So that's good over there. So.

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Yo, end of beginning, 46 minutes past 7. Good morning, Malaysia. I hope you're having a wonderful Monday. It's the 27th of July, and here's a market update. So, Bursa Malaysia heads into the new week on a cautious note after the FBM KLCI closed at 1,701.02 last Friday, as investors weighed fresh U.S. tariffs concerns and also regional market weakness. Now, the ringgit is trending at around 4 ringgit 9 cent against the U.S. dollar, 3 ringgit 17 cent against the Singapore dollar, 4 ringgit 65 cent against the euro, 5 ringgit 43 cent against the British pound, and 2 ringgit 51 cent for 100 Japanese yen. Now, over on commodities, gold remains around 610 per gram. Yes, 100 ringgit per gram, as investors continue to favor safe haven assets, just like that. Brent crude oil is trading at about $97 per barrel, which still supported by the Middle East tensions despite recent volatility. And crude palm oil is hovering around 4,700 ringgit per ton. All right. And basically that's the Monday market recap snapshot for that one. In the meantime, I'll leave you with this one. If you too, I still haven't found what you're looking for. Well, I try to get Malaysian Highway Authority on the line right now, so keep it locked tight right here on Tracks for the latest traffic updates. Good morning, Malaysia.

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0: 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Traffic update.
1: And today from the Malaysian Highway Authority, we have Alif on the line right now. Good morning, Alif.
2: Hello, good morning, Otto.
1: All right, so how was your weekend?
2: My weekend, so-so.
1: So-so. Let's hope this week brings better joy to you, all right?
2: Yeah.
1: Okay, so let's take a look at the traffic situation. Tell us, what is the report?
2: All right, thank you, Otto. Assalamualaikum and good morning to all Tracks FM listeners starting their day. Here is quick traffic update on two active highway incidents alongside our morning peak hour summary. At NKVE E1, regarding the earlier accident around kilometer 11.0 northbound from Shah Alam to Subang, we have a good news. The right lane has been reopened and currently only the emergency lane remains closed. Traffic is slow moving as the backlog clears, so please drive carefully. Over the Kusas Highway, an accident at kilometer 40.8 westbound between Sunway and the Sunway Toll Plaza has forced a temporary closure of an emergency lane. Traffic is slow moving approaching the Toll Plaza. Aside from these two incidents, morning peak hour volume is building up normally across major economic corridors. At the Klang Valley, expect general slow moving traffic and bumper to bumper crowds on almost all major toll expressways due to morning rush into the city centre. Volume is particularly heavy on the LDP Highway, Sprint and Elite. At the Penang Beach, inbound traffic onto the island is slow and stretching long across the Penang Beach, heading from Pride towards the island. At Johor, inbound border traffic is heavy with slow-moving crowds along the Johor Causeway towards Singapore as well.